0: repair bridges so that the support comes back. And therefore, I should, at this moment in time, be careful in terms of laying the ground to bring people back together. That is the role I intend to play.
1: Meanwhile, it's been announced that the UK will provide £17 million to fund critical repairs to the Chernobyl power plant, hit by a Russian drone attack last year. Hundreds of thousands of people are set to receive a pay rise thanks to increase in the voluntary real living wage, announced today. And there were goals galore last night in the Champions League. Liverpool beat Austrian side LASK by 6-3. Aston Villa also scored 6 against Fenerbahce without reply. But it was a disappointing night for Manchester United, who were beaten 4-2 at home by PSG. That's the latest from Radio News Hub. I'm Jules Eastbridge.
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1: A band of showers will affect Scotland and Northern Ireland overnight. Elsewhere, it should stay largely dry. Temperatures ranging from 12 degrees Celsius in the north to 17 degrees Celsius.
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1: Prime Minister told Volodymyr Zelensky that Britain's support for Ukraine will not change. It comes as the Ukrainian president was welcomed to Downing Street. Andy Burnham says Britain will offer what support it can.
2: I called him on Saturday because I recognised it was another very dark and difficult moment for him as they contemplate a winter that will be severe for his people. I recognise that he is carrying the heaviest of weights right now.
1: Britain will fund critical repairs to the Chernobyl nuclear power plant hit by a Russian drone attack last year. The UK will provide £17 million to help to restore its protective shelter and ventilation. The daughter of the murdered MP Sir David Amey says she still has so many unanswered questions 5 years after her father was stabbed to death at a constituency surgery in Lyon-Sea. It was a goal fest in the Champions League last night. Aston Villa routed Fenerbahce at home 6-0. Liverpool also won away at LASK by 6-3, while Manchester City were beaten by PSG by 4-2. That's the latest from Radio News Hub. I'm Jules Eastbridge.
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1: A band of showers will affect Scotland and Northern Ireland overnight. Elsewhere, it should stay largely dry. Temperatures ranging from 12 degrees Celsius in the north to 17 degrees Celsius.
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1: Andy Burnham told Volodymyr Zelensky that Britain's support for Ukraine will not change. It comes as the Ukrainian president was welcomed to Downing Street. Burnham says Britain will offer what support it can.
2: What I have to do in my role is try and repair bridges so that the support comes back. And therefore, I should, at this moment in time, be careful in terms of laying the ground to bring people back together. That is the role I intend to play.
1: Meanwhile, the UK will provide £17 million to fund critical repairs to the Chernobyl power plant hit by a Russian drone attack. The money will go towards restoring the site's protective shelter and ventilation amid concerns that corrosion could cause longer-term environmental and safety risks. 5 years after her father was stabbed to death at a constituency surgery, the daughter of murdered MP Sir David Amey says she still has so many unanswered questions. And in the Champions League last night, a win for Liverpool and Aston Villa, who both scored six, but it was a disappointing night for Manchester City. They were beaten 4-2 at home by PSG. That's the latest from Radio News Hub. I'm Jules Eastbridge.
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1: A band of showers will affect Scotland and Northern Ireland overnight. Elsewhere, it should stay largely dry. Temperatures ranging from 12 degrees Celsius in the north to 17 degrees Celsius.
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0: Morgan Wallen, Love Somebody, HGV1. Calvin Harris plays soon in the Gorillaz.
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1: Andy Burnham has told Volodymyr Zelensky that Britain's support for Ukraine will not change. It comes as the Ukrainian president was welcomed to Downing Street. Burnham says Britain will offer what support it can.
2: I called him on Saturday because I recognised it was another very dark and difficult moment for him as they contemplate a winter that will be severe for his people. I recognise that he is carrying the heaviest of weights right now.
1: Meanwhile, Britain will fund critical repairs to the Chernobyl nuclear power plant after it was hit by a Russian drone attack last year. The UK will provide £17 million to help to restore its protective shelter and ventilation. The ceremonial opening of the Welsh Parliament will take place later today with the King and Queen in attendance at the Senedd. And it was a goal fest last night in the Champions League. Aston Villa routed Fenerbahce 6-0 at home. Liverpool won away at LASK 6-3, but Manchester City were beaten at home by Paris Saint-Germain by 4-2. That's the latest from Radio News Hub. I'm Jules Eastbridge.
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1: Band of showers will affect Scotland and Northern Ireland throughout this morning, elsewhere dry with sunny spells. Temperatures by lunchtime reaching 12 degrees Celsius in the north and 20 degrees Celsius in the south.
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GV1. You got Craig looking forward to Celebrity Traitors later. It's going to be good. Really, really tense at the moment as well. Let's play Cameron Wickham.

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1: Prime Minister has told Volodymyr Zelensky that Britain's support for Ukraine will not change. It came as the Ukrainian president was welcomed to Downing Street. Britain says Britain will do what it can.
2: What I have to do in my role is try and repair bridges so that the support comes back. And therefore, I should, at this moment in time, be careful in terms of laying the ground to bring people back together. That is the role I intend to play.
1: Meanwhile, the UK will provide £17 million to fund critical repairs to the Chernobyl nuclear power plant. The money will go towards restoring the site's protective shelter and ventilation, which were damaged in a Russian drone attack last year. The King and Queen will attend the ceremonial opening of the Welsh Parliament later. Charles and Camilla last attended the event, which is held after a Senate election in 2021. And Liverpool beat Austrian side LASK 6-3 last night in the Champions League. Aston Villa beat Fenerbahce 6-0 at home, but Manchester City were beaten at the Etihad by 4-2 by PSG. That's the latest from Radio News Hub. I'm Jules Eastbridge.
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1: Band of showers will affect Scotland and Northern Ireland throughout this morning, elsewhere dry with sunny spells. Temperatures by lunchtime reaching 12 degrees Celsius in the north and 20 degrees Celsius in the south.
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1: Russia has no interest in peace. That's coming from Prime Minister Andy Burnham and Ukrainian President Volodymyr Zelensky.
2: You've seen the solidarity and the support you've got from everybody here in Britain. We know that the last few days, the last few hours, have been very dark and difficult days for Ukraine.
1: So after the US President Donald Trump eased sanctions on Russian diesel last week, he also suggested Ukraine needs a new leader. An inquest into the death of a man who was killed by a tiger after entering its enclosure at a wildlife park will open today. 23-year-old William Chapman's been named as the man who died at Yorkshire Wildlife Park on Saturday. The economy is expected to have shrunk in August. Experts believe a decline in the services sector will contract growth after a stronger than expected June and July. And there were goals galore in the Champions League last night. Liverpool beat Austrian side LASK by 6-3. Aston Villa also scored 6 against Fenerbahce, but Manchester City were beaten 4-2 at home by PSG. From Radio News Hub, I'm Frankie Hersine.
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1: Rain across northern England and Wales, brighter but cooler conditions across Northern Ireland and Scotland. Unseasonably warm elsewhere though, with some wind and sunny spells, and highs today of around 21 degrees Celsius.
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0: Let's hit the road nice and early this morning. 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

0: We are HGV One, the station made for truckers. Nice and early today. 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
1: Russia has no interest in peace. That's coming from Prime Minister Andy Burnham and Volodymyr Zelensky.
2: What we have seen from Russia is further attacks on critical national infrastructure. It's clear to the world who the aggressor is. However, in these moments, Britain will continue to provide you with whatever support that we can.
1: It comes after the US president eased sanctions on Russian diesel last week. The Home Secretary is warning Eritrea to take back their migrants or their nationals will be banned from UK visas. Shabana Mahmood says they're refusing to cooperate with the return of their citizens who've entered Britain illegally. Chancellor John Healey's facing demands to raise billions in extra taxes but also cut business costs in his upcoming budget. Think tanks say he needs to help out struggling households, but he's also being warned against raising taxes on businesses. And the Duke and Duchess of Sussex are making their first public appearance since their return to the UK today. Although they're not official royal engagements, they're still set to see themselves as public figures. From Radio News Hub, I'm Frankie Hersine.
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1: Rain across northern England and Wales, brighter but cooler conditions across Northern Ireland and Scotland. Unseasonably warm elsewhere though, with some wind and sunny spells, and highs today of around 21 degrees Celsius.
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5: Hello, good morning. It's Thursday. It's Tony and Emma at breakfast. This week has flown on by, hasn't it? Today, it's the world-famous guessing game, and Emma's going to talk to us about fruit flies, it says here.

0: Time for that world-famous guessing game. If you're new to the show, welcome. You're listening to Tony and Emma at breakfast. And Tony, you can be the guesser today. I've got a good question.
1: Okay, I'm ready for this.
0: Right, you've got three guesses. Get your thinking cap on. This happens to the average person at 9:40 a.m. in the morning. But what do you think it is?
1: 9:40 a.m. I think they have breakfast.
0: No, people have left the house by that point.
1: Oh, not if you're at home. 9:40 a.m. They have their first cup of tea or coffee at work.
0: It's a good-ish guess, but it's not right.
1: It's an early tea break. No, this happens to the average person.
0: You've only got one guess left.
1: I know, and that's why I'm being sensible. At 9:40 a.m. in the morning,
0: they
1: get their first phone call from a stranger.
0: From a stranger?
1: Yeah, like someone they don't know. Because I get loads of them calls and they start about that time.
0: Oh, you know, like spammy calls.
1: Did you get PVI? Would you like to upgrade your phone?
0: Oh, right,
1: are you the business decider? No.
0: No, I thought you were going to say, like, this is where they've gone for, like, their, you know, they go for a wee or something.
1: Cool.
0: Because by that point, they've had breakfast, they've had a cup of tea, they've gone into work, and then it's like that wee. No. Anyway, you didn't say that, and that wasn't the right answer either. This is when they feel fully awake. So they're saying that it takes you all that time until 9:40
1: If you get out of bed with some, you know, if you jump out of bed, not sort of, I'll get up in a minute, but don't do that. Just as soon as you wake up, go, it's a new day, I'm alive, and springboard out of bed and jump in a shower, you'll be fully awake.
0: If it's a cold shower, I'd agree.
1: I mean, the ultimate is to wake up somewhere very pleasant and dive into a pool, and then you'll be
0: like, wouldn't that be lovely?
1: I'm awake.
0: Every day?
1: Yeah, wouldn't that be great? When I make it, that's how I'm going to, what was that? I'll have a B&M hot tub, you can shut it. This is Tony and Emma.

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8: With the latest from the My Travel newsroom, I'm Luca Marshall. Starting this morning on the A43 southbound, which is currently closed between the A413 and the A422 near Brackley. It's due to some overrunning over overnight roadworks, expected though to be reopened within the next hour or so. M60 is also closed in both directions between junction 17 and 18 is due to an ongoing police incident. The clockwise diversion is the solid diamond signs, the anti-clockwise, the solid circle signs. M6 northbound is seeing heavy delays this morning of over half an hour between junctions 32 and 33 at Preston. In Scotland, the A6091 Gallifet Bridge remains closed eastbound due to those continued roadworks, and the M8 eastbound, junction 2 connected to the M9, is busy as usual this morning. That's the latest. I'm Luca Marshall.
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0: fruit flies. Where are they coming from at the moment? Because I am not the only person. I've had discussion with several friends.
1: But I keep seeing this
0: on TikTok.
1: And I don't know what they are. And if I so I don't think I've got fries. Hang on a minute. I know why I haven't got fruit flies.
0: No,
1: I haven't got any
0: fruit. No, no.
1: There's your answer, kids.
0: Right.
1: Don't have any fruit.
0: I moved all of our fruit from the fruit bowl into the fridge because that's what it tells you what to do.
1: So your nan has a fruit bowl. Where's a fruit bowl?
0: Loads of people have a fruit bowl. Anyway,
1: I don't know anybody with a fruit bowl.
0: Well, I do. So I moved the fruit into the fridge because that's what it says to do.
1: Right.
0: And then I got rid of some like flowers that were sort of going off a little bit because I thought maybe that's it. I had some potatoes in like one of the cupboards in like a tub, but I've put the lid on the tub, which I don't normally do. And they are still coming out from somewhere.
1: Wow.
0: I don't know where.
1: Well, I don't have flowers in my house. I don't have I've never bought potatoes other than ones that are like coming on a Cane's packet or a potato waffle. I've never actually had an actual potato
0: in
1: my
0: house. They're like fleas. They are like fleas. Well, and we don't even have like pets in the house anymore.
1: If you live the high life like me, you won't get fruit flies. I've solved this problem for you. Just go and get takeaways. Go and eat in your local. Boost your local economy. Go out and eat in all the restaurants like me. Jobs are good.
0: We can't all do that, lovely.
1: Why? It's about the same price. I've been to the supermarket. I can't find anything in there of a reasonable price that means I have to then waste my time cooking. I may as well go somewhere and have someone else do it. Jobs are good. Martin Lewis and me, we need to have a beer. This is Tony and Emma.
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3: In the Champions League, Liverpool beat Lask 6-3. Bradley Barkley scored a hat-trick, his first goals for the club. Manchester City went head-to-head with Paris Saint-Germain, losing 4-2. The second half saw two goals from Erling Haaland, but they were unable to overcome last year's champions. Elsewhere, Aston Villa recorded their biggest ever margin of victory in Europe, beating Fenerbahce 6-0. Bournemouth play Sturm Graz in the Europa League tonight. Manager Marco Rose says their 5-1 defeat at Chelsea should be a wake-up call.
4: The only good thing out of this game is that we got a real slap result-wise. Even I felt after the game that everyone were really disappointed, and now we got a real slap, and we have to show a reaction.
3: Sunderland, Crystal Palace and Celtic are also in action in the competition. Brighton and Hearts play in the Conference League. And F1 boss Laurent Mekki's contract with Red Bull has been extended with a new 5-year deal. Red Bull enjoyed a poor start to the current season, but the team has bounced back in recent races, with Max Verstappen triumphing in the last two fixtures in Malaysia and Singapore.
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1: With the latest from the My Travel Newsroom, I'm Luca Marshall. Starting this morning on the A43 southbound, which is currently closed between the A413 and the A422 near Brackley. It's due to some overrunning over overnight roadworks, expected though to be reopened within the next hour or so. M60 is also closed in both directions between junction 17 and 18. It's due to an ongoing police incident. The clockwise diversion is the solid diamond signs, the anti-clockwise, the solid circle signs. M6 northbound is seeing heavy delays this morning of over half an hour between junctions 32 and 33 at Preston. In Scotland, the A6091 Gallifet Bridge remains closed eastbound due to those continued roadworks, and the M8 eastbound, junction 2 connected to the M9, is busy as usual this morning. That's the latest. I'm Luca Marshall.
0: In the cab and on your smart speaker, this is ATV1.

0: turns out your mum's roast dinner really is unbeatable. And now
1: no,
0: science,
1: mine wasn't. Mine couldn't cook. My old
0: Well, science backs it up for a lot of people.
1: Yeah.
0: So researchers did a blind taste test recently and found out that food cooked by a loved one, whether that be your mum, your sister or whoever.
1: I don't agree.
0: Tastes better than
1: anything
0: else.
1: Go to Gordon Ramsay's restaurant or any other big, well-known, high-profiled chef in an expensive restaurant, sit there and eat their food and go, this don't taste as good as my mum. What a load of rubbish.
0: I think it is true to some extent. Do you remember the film Ratatouille?
1: Yeah.
0: Do you remember the man, that horrible man at the end that does all the, like, write-ups for the restaurant?
1: Yeah, the restaurant.
0: And then he tastes the ratatouille and it takes him back to his childhood and he thinks, oh, wow, it's amazing. Then he writes a really good review on it.
1: Right.
0: I think food has that kind of magic about it.
1: Well, I always think it's weird when you walk past a pub or you walk past a restaurant and it says home-cooked food. And you're like, no, it isn't. What are you talking about? You're kicking it in the air. This is a business.
0: Yes, but it might be like a homemade like recipe that they've had in their family.
1: Darren, the
0: for
1: chef,
0: years.
1: Hasn't arrived with 15 portions of spag bol. He's done it at home, has he? He doesn't know how it works.
0: How do you know?
1: Well,
0: who knows what goes on in the kitchen these days?
1: Well, soon, if I carry on thinking about it, I won't be able to go out to eat dinner either. I'm doomed. This is Tony and Emma.
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3: Hauliers in Scotland are being invited to test a new planning tool designed to help operators make the switch to electric trucks. Tool aims to make it easier for fleets to assess whether electric HGVs could work within their operations, including the practical challenges of charging and route planning. Meanwhile, rising fuel costs are pushing more businesses towards cleaner trucks. New report from GXO suggests the pressure of running diesel fleets is accelerating plans to cut emissions, with operators increasingly looking at alternative technologies to bring down long-term costs. And congratulations to Whistle, which has picked up Fleet Team of the Year at the 2026 Brake UK Fleet Championship Awards. The award recognises the team's work in managing its fleet and improving road safety, highlighting the importance of keeping vehicles and drivers safe. That's the latest HGV One Haulage News.
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0: Morning, truckers. It's Tony and Emma at breakfast.

0: Tonight's the night. Oh, now the Celebrity Traitors is back.
1: It's getting good.
0: And now we had a proper cliffhanger last week. Who's it going to be? And I do feel for them because it's been leaked who the traitors are that have made the final. I've so far managed to escape the news. Yeah. Have you?
1: No, I'm not looking up for that. Like, after we talked about it the other day, I thought, no, I don't want to know.
0: Mm.
1: Oh, there's one, spoiled it.
0: There's one of the Celebrity Traitors I want to see more of, though. I realised this. I was thinking about this week. I don't think I've seen enough of him yet. And I hope he comes into his own as the series progresses. I hope they don't kill him off before I get to see that. And that is Michael Sheen. I don't think we've seen enough of Michael Sheen yet.
1: That's fair.
0: I want to see more of him. And hopefully there's a task where they get Michael Sheen to read something out because he's got the most brilliant way of reading and you know, obviously he's an actor.
1: Well, but maybe tonight is the night.
0: Maybe I'll get my wish. I don't know. That's just my view. None of that's a spoiler because I hate people that spoil things for other people. So we're absolutely very conscious about not doing spoilery type stuff. But it is on tonight. I love this. This series is getting a bit of a slating in the press. And I don't think it's Richard E. Grant's fault. I think it is as good as the last series. And we haven't. It's not. Why don't we judge it at the end?
1: Well, you've got to be. It's got to be different as well.
0: Yeah, it can't be the same as the last one.
1: So
0: it is different. It's been renewed, by the way, till 2030. So I don't know why everyone's getting moaning about it. It's not going to go anywhere.
1: It ain't going anywhere.
0: Bring on the traitors. I said. I've got one idea though for next series. Who would be good?
1: Go on then.
0: David Tennant.
1: Wouldn't he be good?
0: Well, I thought this. I was thinking, who could be the cat? If I was in charge, who would I put in there next time? And so far, I've come up with David Tennant. As I come up with more, I'll let you know.

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1: Russia has no interest in peace. That's coming from Prime Minister Andy Burnham and Ukrainian President Volodymyr Zelensky.
2: You've seen the solidarity and the support you've got from everybody here in Britain, and that will not change. We know that the last few days, the last few hours, have been very dark and difficult.
1: It's after US President Donald Trump eased sanctions on Russian diesel last week. The UK economy unexpectedly grew by 0.1% in August after many economists had predicted it to shrink. It follows growth of 0.4% in July and is largely as a result of strong factory production. The outlook is even stronger over the 3 months to August, rising by 0.7%. An inquest will open into the death of a man mauled by a tiger at Yorkshire Wildlife Park. 23-year-old William Chapman died after entering the enclosure in Doncaster on Saturday. And the full English has been voted the most loved British dish. The research was commissioned by Lurpak to celebrate its 125th anniversary. From Radio News Hub, I'm Frankie Hairsine.
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4: With keeping energy costs down among the biggest priorities in the run-up to winter for 92% of small business owners, it's the invisible energy use that owners are most haunted by. Yvette Fielding has more.
5: Energy costs are front of mind for business owners, but many haven't considered what could be adding to their bills behind the scenes, like energy used after they've locked up or devices left plugged in when they're not being used. A smart meter can help businesses see how and when they're using energy, which can make it easier to spot where they can save some money.
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1: Rain across northern England and Wales, brighter but cooler conditions across Northern Ireland and Scotland. Unseasonably warm elsewhere though, with some wind and sunny spells, and highs today of around 21 degrees Celsius.
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6: It's just gone 8 o'clock. It's Thursday morning. It's Tony and Emma at breakfast. Hello. Welcome to the show. Right, next today. Oh, no. She's still on her countdown to blinking Christmas.

0: Right, there's a little list out today of things that people look for if they're going to buy a new home.
1: But that it's cheap, probably.
0: Well, I want to know what you think about some of these things. Right, there's a definite few things that I would go for if I was buying a new home. So a spacious living room is apparently more important than a modern kitchen.
1: Do you know, as I've got older, now what's important if I was going to go around looking at houses, I would be looking through the eye for my dog. I'd be going, I don't like the look of those stairs. I don't, he wouldn't like that. He wouldn't like
0: that's interesting.
1: I would look, absolutely. In fact, I know I would. You know, I would decide on if I was going to get another house as to how well it was suited to my dog. And if I didn't feel that my dog would be absolutely happy there, well, I wouldn't be going anywhere near it.
0: Well, more than 2/3 of people said that they'd be put off if it was in, like, you know, like a dodgy internet area.
1: Oh, for sure. I need fibre to the max, me, bang, you know, and I've got two different fibres coming into my place.
0: Well, this will be you. So, like, half of people said they wanted to be near a takeaway or corner shop.
1: Yes!
0: See, for me, I want a parking space.
1: No, the only thing I'm missing where I currently am, and that's a pub. They promised me a pub when I got this house in 2010, and I'm still waiting for my pub. And there's two pubs where I have to go on my push bike to get to either of them, and it's just, I just can't be bothered.
0: Well, I mean, you and exercise is like a no-go, isn't it? You're never going to be helping that pub.
1: Then I thought, I had an idea, I won't do this now, I'll save this for a minute, but do remind me in a minute for my invention I was going to go on Dragon's Den with that's related to the pub.
0: Okay, we'll do that next.
1: Right, Kerry, if you're done with your things for your houses, I was just letting you go back to what you were doing.
0: No, we'll talk about it next.
1: Oh, great, we're cooked. This is Tony and Emma.

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6: With the latest from the My Travel newsroom, I'm Luca Marshall. Starting on the M60, which is currently closed in both directions between junctions 17 and 18. It's due to an ongoing police incident. The clockwise diversion is the solid diamond signs, anti-clockwise the solid circle signs. M6, both directions seeing heavy delays of over half an hour between junctions 32 and 33 at Preston. It's due to an accident blocking a lane on each side of the carriageway there. M3 westbound has two lanes closed between junctions 2 and 3 at Chertsey due to a broken down vehicle. And the A1 northbound has one lane closed between the A639 and the M62 junction at Pontefract. That's also due to a broken down vehicle. In Scotland, the A6091 Galliford Bridge remains closed eastbound due to those continued roadworks. And the M8 eastbound junction 2 connected to the M9, busy as usual this morning. That's the latest. I'm Luca Marshall.
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0: Right, so you said you had a little invention a minute ago that you wanted to take to Dragon's Den following our little conversation about people looking for new houses and what they wanted.
1: Yeah,
0: so what
1: I came up with this idea during COVID and then I got too busy and never did anything with it, right?
0: Okay.
1: But my idea is, and I don't know where the law stands on it, you probably can't do this, I get it, but it's an idea. And my idea is a pub on wheels. Right, so for people who don't
0: like
1: live near
0: a pub,
1: but it just drives around. Bit like, there's a couple of ways you could do it. In my mind, I had a double decker bus, and then there was a pub in a double decker bus, and it pulled up in this housing estate or this street, and people got together and it went here on Mondays and here on Wednesdays.
0: Oh, I quite like that.
1: Yeah, that
0: novelty bus.
1: Yes, then I progressed it to, and this is probably illegal, and I understand if it is, but it's just an idea. I progressed it to an ice cream van that's actually a bar.
0: Yeah, I think that definitely would be illegal, but wouldn't I like the idea of the bus.
1: Yeah, but imagine you're in your house, you're watching The Traitors, or it's just about to start, and instead of a the ice cream man's here. He had a different sound, he could play some music. Party on! And then you'd be like, it's
0: and then you go out and queue for your beer.
1: Yeah, and then you go out and you... Maybe.
0: I do quite like the idea of it.
1: This is what goes on in my head, folks. This is why I'm single. And but this is
0: why
1: I
0: can have like different vans as well, so that when the music, so you have a certain tune for the beers, you can have like a certain one for Prosecco and wine that comes round, and then you could have like an Irish song for the Guinness, couldn't you?
1: This
0: is getting quite good. There's a little franchise here.
1: I'll add to this. Why don't you then, right, invite other people who have got vans to follow you? You have a convoy, so it can all turn up in a motorcade, right? So then you'd have like the pub, the cocktail van, the pizza one, the hot dog one, the fish and chip van, and you'd just turn up. Then you could have a DJ in one of them.
0: This is turning into a street party.
1: And you could have a pop-up street party that could just turn up where you live, and it would be just the best night of the week ever.
0: Right, so I'll see you later. You can go and jack in this and be an event planner.
1: Vote for me, folks. This is Tony and Emma.
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3: In the Champions League, Liverpool beat Lask 6-3. Bradley Barkley scored a hat-trick, his first goals for the club. Manchester City went head-to-head with Paris Saint-Germain, losing 4-2. The second half saw two goals from Erling Haaland, but they were unable to overcome last year's champions. Elsewhere, Aston Villa recorded their biggest ever margin of victory in Europe, beating Fenerbahce 6-0. Bournemouth play Sturm Graz in the Europa League tonight. Manager Marco Rose says their 5-1 defeat at Chelsea should be a wake-up call.
4: The only good thing out of this game is that we got a real slap result-wise. Even I felt after the game that everyone were really disappointed, and now we got a real slap, and we have to show a reaction.
3: Sunderland, Crystal Palace and Celtic are also in action in the competition. Brighton and Hearts play in the Conference League. And F1 boss Laurent Mekki's contract with Red Bull has been extended with a new 5-year deal. Red Bull enjoyed a poor start to the current season, but the team has bounced back in recent races, with Max Verstappen triumphing in the last two fixtures in Malaysia and Singapore.
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1: With the latest from the My Travel Newsroom, I'm Luca Marshall. Starting on the M60, which is currently closed in both directions between junctions 17 and 18, it's due to an ongoing police incident. The clockwise diversion is the solid diamond signs, anti-clockwise the solid circle signs. M6, both directions seeing heavy delays of over half an hour between junctions 32 and 33 at Press

0: just in, just because I like to do a little update once a week, only once.
1: Yeah.
0: Just to let you know how many days there are until Christmas.
1: Joyful. How many then?
0: 71.
1: Wow. 71 days to go. Any minute now, she'll have an advent calendar with 70 more days on it.
0: Yeah. Well, I was thinking we could buy just a few advent calendars and just open one each day and then change the numbers.
1: I was in a garage the other day. You know, when you're in that long queue at the garage and it's going really slowly and you're like, and you're looking at things going, don't buy that, don't buy that, don't buy that, don't buy that. And there was advent calendars. And I thought, I've got an idea. How many advent calendars would I need to last the whole year?
0: And then we could just open one every single day. How fun would that be?
1: It would be fun. So there's 365 days.
0: 71 left today.
1: No, no, but if we did the whole year, I mean.
0: Oh, no, so we don't want one every... No, because the chocolate would go off.
1: No, wouldn't it? Divide it
0: by
1: 24.
0: They're in the shops now. I think we just get some for the studio.
1: 15.2 advent calendars. That's what I'm doing. The end of this.
0: Well, you'd have to buy 16 and just eat a couple extras,
1: that's
0: you know?
1: That's what you'd have to do. Yeah. So at the end of this Christmas season, when they're all cheap, I'm going to buy 16 advent calendars and open one every day of 2027.
0: Yeah, but they'll go off and you won't like them then.
1: Oh.
0: They'll be all the white bits.
1: Well, I'm going to buy 16 advent calendars with the expiry date after Christmas 2027.
0: Good luck with
1: that. Thank you very much. This is Tony and Emma.
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3: Hauliers in Scotland are being invited to test a new planning tool designed to help operators make the switch to electric trucks. Tool aims to make it easier for fleets to assess whether electric HGVs could work within their operations, including the practical challenges of charging and route planning. Meanwhile, rising fuel costs are pushing more businesses towards cleaner trucks. New report from GXO suggests the pressure of running diesel fleets is accelerating plans to cut emissions, with operators increasingly looking at alternative technologies to bring down long-term costs. And congratulations to Whistle, which has picked up Fleet Team of the Year at the 2026 Brake UK Fleet Championship Awards. The award recognises

0: 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That's the latest HGV One Haulage News.
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0: Today is Thursday, which means tomorrow is Friday.
1: We love
0: it's
1: a Friday.
0: The end of the week.
1: Well, you like a Friday more than
0: love
1: me.
0: Love it. Everyone does.
1: Yeah.
0: Why not?
1: Why do we like Fridays more than other days?
0: Because this is the Friday shout-outs. This is where you can hear your name on the radio. You can tell us your birthday. You can say congratulations. You can tell us what you're up to the weekend. Or just if you're the kids in the back of the car and you want a shout-out. Why not?
1: Well, good. I'd like to add my friend Jimmy, please, because his birthday is tomorrow. So can you add him to the list?
0: Yep, we'll add him.
1: If you'd like a Friday shout-out, email us. It's studio@tonyandemma.co.uk. Or you can WhatsApp on this very number. 07740 938500. 07740 938500. The golden hour is coming. Next is Tony and Emma.

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1: The minister says Britain will make the case to the US to continue supporting Ukraine. Relations between Washington and Kyiv are strained. We've now heard that Elon Musk's SpaceX has imposed a speed limit on Ukrainian drones. Yesterday, Andy Burnham welcomed Volodymyr Zelensky to number 10.
2: President Trump made a call at the weekend for an energy ceasefire. What we have seen from Russia is further attacks on critical national infrastructure. It's clear who the aggressor is.
1: The UK economy reported surprising growth in August. The Chancellor's called it welcome news. Economists say it's largely down to strong factory production. It did, however, represent a slowdown in activity. Verbal communication will be given equal status to reading and writing in schools. Education Secretary Lucy Powell says the rise of AI means greater emphasis should be placed on skills that make us human. And the Duke and Duchess of Sussex are making their first public appearance since their return to the UK today. Harry and Meghan are heading to Nottingham, although they won't be official royal engagements. From Radio News Hub, I'm Frankie Hersine.
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1: Rain across northern England and Wales, brighter but cooler conditions across Northern Ireland and Scotland. Unseasonably warm elsewhere, though, with some wind and sunny spells, and highs today of around 21 degrees Celsius.
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Thursday morning then, as we get the day going and kind of get ourselves through to lunchtime as quick as we can. Got a busy one again today, as always, another top 10 at 10 on in a bit. Today, we're going to roll out the top 10 songs from this day, the 15th of October, 1986. Going to be a really good one. If you want to get involved today, you can do. Our WhatsApp's open. It's 07785 104 224. But you don't need to remember the number. You can just press the WhatsApp button inside the HTV One app. Love to get a mention on for you today. Shaboozy in a bit. Going to get on Coldplay too. Here comes Phil Collins. This is The Studio on HTV One.

0: To Malcolm, says just heading out of Southampton with a container on, hoping for a decent run up to Northampton today. I'm sure it'll be absolutely fine. Morning to Toby, delivering building materials around Leicester today. Three drops done already, another four to go. And also hi to Des to stop for a brew near Worcester. Been on the go since four, so it's definitely needed today, I bet. We've got a trucker takeover later on from 12 today. Flatbed Andy is going to be taking over control of the radio a little bit later. I'll tell you how you could be possibly doing it next week in just a little while too. Got the police on the way and Portugal the Man are on next.
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Sam Ryder and OOK. It is HGV1, the station for truckers. Morning in Hornets News today. Ferguson Transport up in the Scottish Highlands have just taken delivery of, get this, 6 new Volvo FH Aeros with number 3 on their way. Now, they've got more than 50 trucks in their fleet, and almost all of them are Volvos. So I think it's fair to say they're massive Volvo fans. They are the first Aeros, though, and they're keen to see whether the new cab design actually saves them a little bit of fuel. And that's the thing, isn't it? When you've got 50-odd trucks running around, even a tiny improvement in fuel economy could save an absolute fortune. Mind you, if you've already got a yard full of Volvos, I suppose I know exactly, you kind of know exactly what you're going to be getting for it, don't you? Right, let's get you back to the music right now. No Doubt on the way. These are the Arctic Monkeys. This is Fluorescent Adolescent HGV1.

baby. It is HGV One, the station for truckers. Now, have you got a console in your truck? I know quite a lot of truckers do. They'll take you like an Xbox or even a PlayStation 5. Well, Sony's apparently bringing out a new Midnight Black PS5. It's going to coincide with the launch of GTA 6

0: I have to go to Japan to get one of the black PS5s from Sony. I quite like the idea of that, you know. Right, INXS is going to play and One Republic's on next. Keep it HGV1.
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Alex Warren and Ordinary. It is HGV One, the station for truckers. Right, top 10 at 10 on the way. In a moment, we're going to roll out the top 10 songs from the 15th of October, 1986. I'm looking forward to getting that on today. Let's get you back to the music right now with Train. This is Hey Soul Sister.

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1: Britain will make the case to the US to continue supporting Ukraine amid strained relations between the two. We've now heard that Elon Musk's SpaceX has imposed a speed limit on Ukrainian drones. Yesterday, Andy Burnham welcomed Volodymyr Zelensky to number 10.
2: You've seen the solidarity and the support you've got from everybody here in Britain, and that will not change. We know the last few days, the last few hours have been very dark and difficult.
1: The UK economy unexpectedly grew by 0.1% in August after many economists had predicted it to shrink. It follows growth of 0.4% in July and is largely as a result of strong factory production. Speaking skills in school will be put on equal status to reading and writing as part of the revised curriculum. Education Secretary Lucy Powell says the ability to articulate oneself fluently and confident is key to success in work and life, but it's been a marker of privilege for too long. And new research by Lerpax found the full English has been voted the most loved British dish. From Radio News Hub, I'm Frankie Hersine.
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1: A warm day for many of us with some wind and sunny spells, rain across northern England and Wales, with brighter but cooler conditions in Scotland and Northern Ireland. Highs today of 21 degrees Celsius.
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5: Right, here it comes then. Top 10 at 10 is on for Thursday morning. Today, we're going to roll out the top 10 songs from this day in 1986, the 15th of October. Really looking forward to getting some of these songs on today. Some big songs in there as well, quite a lot that I remember. There might be some that you might have completely forgotten about or some that you might want to forget about too. Let's start right here. Song number 10 comes from Cameo. 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

Sarah Thicke, still on my side, is HGV One, the station for truckers. 1986 is the year we're rolling out on our top 10 at 10 today. Top 10 from this day, the 15th of October. 86 is the year of Top Gun, the A-Team, Diego Maradona's Hand of God. And on Britain's roads, you had the Scania 2 Series trucks, Volvo F10s and F12s, Ford Cargos, Leyland Road Trains, and ERFs were all out and about on the road as well. And this was playing on the radio, and it was song number 8 on our top 10 at 10 today. It's the Bangles and Walk Like an Egyptian on HGV One.

0: Pet Shop Boys and Suburbia on HGV One's Top 10 at 10. The year the Leyland and DAF deal was approaching, British Leyland truck business was going to go through some major changes. The merger of Leyland Truck and DAF's operations came in 87, but 1986 was where they were laying the foundation for it. And people were talking about it as well. Was it going to work? Was it going to completely flop? Well, we can clearly see it was definitely going to work. We can see that now, at least, anyway. Some of the big TV shows back in the day. Casualty started on the TV on BBC One, still going now. EastEnders, Den Watts handed Andy divorce papers on Christmas Day. That was definitely one of the most famous scenes from EastEnders. Only Fools and Horses, a Royal Flush Christmas special happening this year. And of course the A-Team, Hannibal, Face, Murdoch and B.A. Baracus. They were Saturday tea time favourites and definitely my favourites back in the day as well. We're getting you back to the top 10 at 10. I'm going to play you song number 6 from the 15th of October, 1986 next.
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4: 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Because being a little more considerate on the road actually reduces congestion and collisions, which transforms everyone's journey. So we all feel a little less and a lot more. National Highways.
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Our top 10 at 10, coming in at number 5 then, on this day, the 15th of October, 1986. One thing I found weird about 1986, there was a lot of movies about war, wasn't there? Platoon was definitely one of my favourites. That scene where he's running and the helicopters are taking off and the music's going, it was just incredible. Top Gun, of course, was out in this year as well. That was such an iconic movie. And it wasn't only just armies that we were fighting, it was aliens as well, of course, because Alien was out. Some of the big films around this year included Labyrinth, Little Shop of Horrors, Short Circuit was on, Johnny Five's Alive, Stand By Me was there as well, and also The Karate Kid Part 2, some amazing films back in 1986. We're on our top 10 at 10, and this was at number 4 from Paul Simon, You Can Call Me Al. HGV1's top 10 at 10.

0: It's a song that you don't often hear around. I mean, the last time I heard this was actually last night. I went for a meeting last night in a pub, as you do, and on the music system they had in the pub, they were playing like loads of classic stuff, and that was one of the songs that came out. Like, last night I was like sitting there going, I haven't heard that in ages, and then comes to the top 10 at 10 today, and there it is again, twice in just a couple of days. That was at number 3 on our top 10 at 10 for the 15th of October 1986, 5-star and Rain or Shine. It was the year the Chernobyl disaster happened. A nuclear reactor exploded in Ukraine, then part of the Soviet Union, in the April. It was an absolute disaster, and still, you can't really go there now. Space Shuttle Challenger broke apart shortly after launch in the January of this year. It was also the year that Halley's Comet made its much-anticipated return around the world. You could see it for ages. It was also the year the M25 completed in the October. That was good for about a month, and then it became a car park. The World Cup, Argentina won the tournament in Mexico, beating West Germany 3-2. It's also the year of Maradona's Hand of God. England lost 2-1 to Argentina in the World Cup quarterfinal, with Maradona scoring both goals. One of them should have been disallowed. Liverpool won the First Division title and the FA Cup double, and Alan Prost won the World Championship for McLaren in Formula 1, just beating Nigel Mansell and Nelson Piquet. And the Commonwealth Games were held in Edinburgh this year as well. And we're doing the top 10 at 10 from the 15th of October 1986, and I'm playing you song number 2 next.
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2: With the latest from the My Travel newsroom, I'm Luke Marshall. Starting on the M60, which is currently closed in both directions between junctions 17 and 18, it's due to an ongoing police incident. The clockwise diversion is the solid diamond signs, anti-clockwise the solid circle signs. M6, both directions seeing heavy delays of over half an hour between junctions 32 and 33 at Preston. It's due to an accident blocking a lane on each side of the carriageway there. M3 westbound has two lanes closed between junctions 2 and 3 at Chertsey due to a broken down vehicle, and the A1 northbound has one lane closed between the A639 and the M62 junction at Pontefract. That's also due to a broken down vehicle. In Scotland, the A6091 Gallifet Bridge remains closed eastbound.

That's Madonna, True Blue, number two then on our top 10 at 10 from this day to 15th of October 1986. In a moment, I'm going to reveal the song that was at number one. Let's count down what we heard though. So at 10, Cameo, and Word Up. At 9, The Arithmetic, Thorn in My Side. At 8, The Bangles, and Walk Like an Egyptian. At 7, The Pet Shop Boys, and Suburbia. At 6, The Communards, Don't Leave Me This Way. At 5, Status Quo, and In the Army Now. At 4, Paul Simon, and You Can Call Me Out. At 3, 5 Star, Rain or Shine. And you just heard it at number 2, Madonna, and True Blue. So who was the number one then on this day, the 15th of October, 1986? It was, of course, EastEnders. Well, the artist of this song was in EastEnders at the time, and he did this song on the show as well before swiftly leaving and going and joining ITV to do Heartbeat. Here comes Nick Berry and Every Loser Wins, number one on our top 10 at 10 for the 15th of October, 1986.

0: Nick Berry and Every Loser Wins. Number one then on our top 10 at 10 from 1986. Of course, that was in EastEnders. He then went on to do Heartbeat. Did the theme tune to it, but then decided, you know what, I don't want to do music. I want to do acting instead. Had a massive musical career ahead of him as well, but acting was what it was going to be, and he was very successful at it as well. Our top 10 at 10, 15th of October, 1986. Done and dusted. Tomorrow, we're going to roll out the top 10 from the 16th of October, 1998. Looking forward to that. It starts at 10. Rag and Bone Man soon. I'm playing it OMD next on HGV One.
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1: The UK economy reported surprising growth in August in a boost to the Chancellor ahead of the autumn budget. Susanna Streeter, chief strategist at the Wealth Club, says it's largely down to strong factory production.
2: Companies in the production sector, manufacturing goods, well, they have seen an increase in output. It certainly seems as though they're still getting orders, goods are still rolling off of the production line, and that certainly is good news. It seems as though the orders are coming through.
1: A fisherman whose body was recovered from the sea off the Isle of Lewis has been named as Douglas Craigie. The 49-year-old was found in the early hours of yesterday morning, but two crewmates aged 40 and 23 are yet to be found. RNLI volunteers are facing thuggery and intimidation. That's coming from the charity regulator. The Royal Lifeboat Association says it's paused its services in Portsmouth in the wake of abuse in anti-migrant protests. And the Duke and Duchess of Sussex are making their first public appearance since their return to the UK today. Harry and Meghan are heading to Nottingham. From Radio News Hub, I'm Frankie Hersine.
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4: With keeping energy costs down among the biggest priorities in the run-up to winter for 92% of small business owners, it's the invisible energy use that owners are most haunted by. Yvette Fielding has more.
5: Energy costs are front of mind for business owners, but many haven't considered what could be adding to their bills behind the scenes, like energy used after they've locked up or devices left plugged in when they're not being used. A smart meter can help businesses see how and when they're using energy, which can make it easier to spot where they can save some money.
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1: A warm day for many of us with some wind and sunny spells, rain across northern England and Wales, with brighter but cooler conditions in Scotland and Northern Ireland. Highs today of 21 degrees Celsius.
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And hey, you remind me, hi to Ashley, just finishing tipping up in Birmingham, heading back to Worcester for my next collection this afternoon. Hope that goes all right for you. Hi to Paula. Can you give my husband Mick a shout? He's been away a week and we're looking forward to having him home tomorrow. That'd be good, wouldn't it? Foot down Friday, of course, tomorrow. And also big shout to Nathan heading up the A1 towards Newcastle. Got a decent run so far. Hopefully that's going all right. If you want to get involved today, just hit the WhatsApp button inside the HTV1 app when it's safe and legal to do so. It's David Bowie on HTV1.

0: because there's something new coming to HGV One next week, and it's something I think is really important. It's called the Thrive Hour, supported by Logistics UK, and it's about looking after ourselves, both physically and mentally. Because let's face it, working in this industry isn't always easy, and sometimes our own health is the last thing that we talk about. We're having some honest conversations, sharing experiences, and hopefully picking up a few things that might make life a little bit easier. Starts on Tuesday, the 20th of October, when I'm joined by Maddie Soloway-Price from Logistics UK. We'll be talking about Thrive, its connection with mental health charity Calm, and Maddie's own experiences as well. It's the Thrive Hour, starting next Tuesday, and then on the third Tuesday of every month, right here on HGV One. Going to get on Bailey Zimmerman and Don Henley next.
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0: The boys of summer on HGV One, the station for truckers. Now, if you love your classic trucks, here's something to look forward to next year. Classic Trucks and Tractors is back for 2027 with three shows across the UK. Kicks off in Scotland and at the Royal Highland Centre on the 6th and 7th of March. It's also going to be heading to Norfolk on the 10th and 11th of April and then Stafford on the 17th and 18th of April. And if you've got a classic truck tucked away somewhere, it's your chance to show it off because entry for Classic Trucks and Tractors is free to display yours. 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
2: With the latest from the My Travel Newsroom, I'm Luca Marshall. Starting on the M25 in Surrey, where an accident anti-clockwise between junctions 15 and 14 is currently causing delays around 50 minutes or so. The accident's also backing traffic up between junctions 15 and 16, where long queues continue to build. In Hertfordshire, the A5 northbound between the A5183 and the A4012 remain affected by an earlier accident. Lane 1 remains closed there. Disruption expected to continue well into the afternoon. There are also delays on the A46 southbound between the A3400 and the A422, while the M40 around junction 15 is busy in both directions with congestion on the southbound carriageway and the entry slip road. Elsewhere, expect slower traffic on the M62 eastbound between junctions 23 and 24. The A27 eastbound also busy between the A26 south and the A 2270. Also, the A453 northbound towards the A52 is busy as well. There's some shorter delays for you on the M25 anti-clockwise between 26 and 25. Broken down vehicle is blocking one lane. Also on the M1 northbound between 11A and 12, causing some minor disruption. And in Scotland, the M8 westbound junction 10 off slip is closed again today. That's due to some continued roadworks. If you do spot any other issues, let us know. The WhatsApp travel line 0330 001 1007.
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0: on HGV One. Morning to Simon. Just finished unloading in Coventry. Got a collection in Rugby and then hopefully heading back home tonight. That'd be good, wouldn't it? Hi to Keith. Fucked up near Doncaster on his break. Just discovered left my sandwiches in the fridge at home. That's a nightmare, isn't it? And hi to Phil. Heading down towards Southampton with a container on. Looking forward to getting this one delivered. I can get back up again. We'll get on something from Cammy Barnes real soon. And Glenn Frey is ready to play next. Keep it HGV One.
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HGB1, the station for truckers, Glenn Frey, and the heat is on. I'm Mikey. Hey, thank you so much for having me on today. Back looking after you again tomorrow morning from 9. Foot Down Friday is on tomorrow. We'll do another top 10 at 10 as well. Tomorrow, we're going to roll out the top 10 from 1998. Right, stay there because Trucker Takeover is on the way from 12. Today, Flatbed Andy is going to be taking control of the radio. And if you want to be in control next time, all you need to do, drop me a message on our WhatsApp, 07785 104224, with the word takeover, and we will do the rest. We'll get you involved. You could be on next week. You can also do it on the HGV1 app as well, obviously when it is safe and legal to do so. Flatbed Andy on the way after 12 on our Trucker Takeover. I'll see you tomorrow. I'll leave you with Bon Jovi. This is Keep the Faith. It's HGV1.

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1: Britain will continue to make the case to the US to continue supporting Ukraine. That's what a minister said because of strained relations between Kyiv and Washington. The past week has seen a deterioration in relations between Ukraine and the US. Next, the UK economy unexpectedly grew by 0.1% in August after many economists had predicted it to shrink. It's largely as a result of strong factory production. Susanna Streeter, chief strategist at the Wealth Club, says there's still work for the government to do.
2: Have to make sure that growth is sustained. There's a call for them to keep investing to maintain that growth, but at the same time, they don't want to borrow too much and increase government borrowing costs by upsetting financial markets. So it's still a tricky tight walk.
1: And a small crowd of people gathered outside the community recording studio in Nottingham to see the Duke and Duchess of Sussex. They made their first joint appearance since moving back to the UK. That's the latest from Radio News Hub. I'm Tanita Sims.
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1: An unseasonably warm day for many of us, with wind and sunny spells. Rain across Northern Ireland and Wales, but brighter in Scotland and Northern Ireland. Highs of 21 degrees Celsius.
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5: Hello? Is this on? Yeah, it's working. Oi, oi, it's Flatbed Andy here. And for the next hour, I'm going to be your host for the Trucker Takeover here on HGV One. So strap yourself in and let's have a little bit of a rave. For my first song, it's going to be Ian Vandal, Castles in the Sky.

Roy, Flatbed Andy, and I'm on the Trucker Takeover on HGV1. My next song will be Underworld and Born Slippy.

0: Oi, oi, it's Flatbed Andy, and I'm your host for the HGV1 Trucker Takeover. I work for T. Georgeson, running out of the Northwest. I pull flatbed trailers, hence the name Flatbed Andy. So if you see a red Volvo with T. Georgeson on it, it'll most likely be me. So give me a beep, and if we're near a services, we can stop for a coffee, maybe even a sticker swap. I'm Flatbed Andy on the HGV1 Trucker Takeover, and I'll have some more music next.
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2: 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I've got a bad case of the whiskey blues. I'm Peter T. Join me on the highway Sunday from 7. I tried jam. 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

Oi, oi, it's Flipper Andy. And the next song I've chosen is my two boys, Harvey and Zach, and also my two nephews, Luca and Kai. Boys, always remember, when life gets tough, you're all superstars. And with that, the next song is Love Inc., You're a Superstar, here on the Trucker Takeover on HGV1.

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1: Hauliers in Scotland are being invited to test a new planning tool designed to help operators make the switch to electric trucks. Tool aims to make it easier for fleets to assess whether electric HGVs could work within their operations, including the practical challenges of charging and route planning. Meanwhile, rising fuel costs are pushing more businesses towards cleaner trucks. New report from GXO suggests the pressure of running diesel fleets is accelerating plans to cut emissions, with operators increasingly looking at alternative technologies to bring down long-term costs. And congratulations to Whistl, which has picked up Fleet Team of the Year at the 2026 Break UK Fleet Championship Awards. The award recognises the team's work in managing its fleet and improving road safety, highlighting the importance of keeping vehicles and drivers safe. That's the latest HGV One Haulage News.
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2: With the latest from the My Travel Newsroom, I'm Luca Marshall. Starting on the M25 in Surrey, where an accident anti-clockwise to junctions 15 and 14 is currently causing delays around 50 minutes or so. The accident's also backing traffic up between junctions 15 and 16, where long queues continue to build. In Hertfordshire, the A5 North between the A5183 and the A4012 remain affected by an earlier accident. Lane 1 remains closed there. Disruption expected to continue well into the afternoon. There are also delays on the A46 southbound between the A3400 and the A422, while the M40 around junction 15 is busy in both directions, with congestion on the southbound carriageway and the entry slip road. Elsewhere, expect slower traffic on the M62 eastbound between junctions 23 and 24. The A27 eastbound also busy between the A26 south and the A2270. Also, the A453 northbound towards the A52 is busy as well. There's also some shorter delays for you on the M25 anti-clockwise between 26 and 25. Broken down vehicle is blocking one lane. Also on the M1 northbound between 11A and 12, causing some minor disruption. And in Scotland, the M8 westbound junction 10 off slip is closed again today. That's due to some continued roadworks. If you do spot any other issues, let us know. The WhatsApp travel line 0330 001 1007.
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0: Oi, oi. 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I'll have some more music next.
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it's Quacker Andy. I'm your host for the Trucker Takeover here on HGV One. The reason I got into trucking is because of my dad. Growing up, I always thought he was a big super trucker, carrying the heaviest loads. To later find out, he's just a glorified van driver. Sorry, not sorry, Dad.

We're at the part where I'm going to do some shout outs now. The first shout out is to Danny Hawledge and Bambi. They are the only two drivers I know who still have to use booster seats. Remember, safety first, boys. My second shout out is to my boys, Harvey and Zach. See, boys, your dad's finally made it. I'm on the radio. Yay! And finally, I'd like to give a big shout out and a thank you to Mikey and the whole of the HGV1 team for giving me this opportunity to host the Trucker Takeover. And I'd also like to apologise to Mikey for breaking the beepy box for swearing too much the first time. I've been Flatbed Andy, and I've been your host for the Trucker Takeover here on HGV1. I can finally swear now. Thank you.

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1: Former DUP leader Jeffrey Donaldson has been given a 15-year jail sentence. It's for a series of historical sexual offences against two women when they were children. Donaldson has always denied the charges. Next, the UK economy reported surprising growth in August in a boost to the Chancellor ahead of the autumn budget. The ONS figure did, however, represent a slowdown after stronger activity earlier in the summer. Susanna Streeter, chief strategist at the Wealth Club, says it's welcome news for the government.
2: Even if you've got a substantial government debt pile, which we have, and high government spending, it does mean that if you've got growth, that debt is more manageable. And so I think that is certainly good news for the government.
1: And the Duchess of Sussex says it's great to be back. The comments were made as Meghan and the Duke of Sussex were cheered at their first joint engagement on British soil since their return to the UK. That's the latest from Radio News. I'm Tanita Sims.
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1: An unseasonably warm day for many of us, with wind and sunny spells. Rain across Northern Ireland and Wales, but brighter in Scotland and Northern Ireland. Highs of 21 degrees Celsius.
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Thompson Twins, You Take Me Up is HGV One Radio across the UK. Thursday afternoon, 15th of October. Did you enjoy Trucker Takeover today? Want to give it a go? I'll give you all the details later on this afternoon on how you could be on Trucker Takeover very soon, playing your favourite songs. Give it a shout out to your mates. It's very easy to do, and it won't take up too much of your time. All the details coming a little bit later on. So I hope you're doing okay today. I'm Andy Henley, here every day, Monday through Friday, 1 through till 4. You, me, and a whole bunch of great tunes. Plenty happening on the box. No, Traitors is back tonight. Wow. How long can Hannah stay in Traitors? And it's that hide-and-seek task they left us with last week. Bit of a cliffhanger there. So that's on the box. Talk a little bit about that a little bit later on. RTX Scotland is back very soon now, about a month away. And also, here we are then, Thursday the 15th of October. Now, you know what it's like when you're driving up and down the roads across the UK. Sometimes it's nice to get onto a motorway. Sometimes it can be quite a hindrance. But I'll tell you what, we wouldn't be without them there, would we, most of the time? And it was this date back in 1958 that the M1, construction started on the M1. But actually, which year did the M1 officially open? Was it 1959? Just a year later? Would it have been 1961 or would it have been 1963? I can tell you one thing about the M1. When it first opened, there was no speed limit on it. The 70 mile an hour speed limit actually didn't come in until about 1965. So it was pretty much a free-for-all for the first few years. But which year did it open? Was it 59, 61 or 63? There you go. Got your thinking caps on now. I'll give the answer in the next half an hour or so here at HGV One Radio. Contact the studio anytime if you want to. We'd love to hear from you. Get your song on, give you a mention. I'm here through till four.

0: Killers When You Were Young is HGV One Radio across the UK. Thursday afternoon with Andy Henley. I was talking just now about the M1. Construction started on it this day back in 1958. But which year did the M1 officially open? Was it a year later in 59? Was it 61 or 63? Dominic in Staines, working with his new co-pilot Alan, showing him the ropes, managed to get the answer right. Craig, currently in South Sea, watching the sea whilst having his lunch. Yeah, you were a couple of years out, Craig. He gave us an answer, but no, it was the wrong one, I'm afraid. He said he's heading back into London later on, and he says it's going to be a long drive back into London. Paul in South Mimms, loving HGV One Radio, downloaded the app a few weeks ago, resting at the moment, working for DPM Fleet, and he says he went to Truckfest in Newark a couple of weeks ago, found HGV One Radio, he's been listening ever since, managed to get the year right as well. Was it 59, 61 or 63 when the M1 motorway officially opened? I give the answer around about 20 to 2 this afternoon. Lucas keeping an eye on the road situation across the UK, so we're crossing over to him very soon, and also we've got an update on the latest haulage news around about 1:30 as well.
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0: encourage you want to hear that song, R.E.M., Shiny Happy People. Hello to Liam in Canterbury. He says, can you play the Eagles, Life in the Fast Lane? Yeah, of course we can do that. I've got the answer to our M1 question coming up in the next 10 minutes or so as well. But right now, 1:33 nearly, let's catch up with the latest haulage news for Thursday, the 15th of October, and then we'll cross over to Luca to find out what's happening on Great Britain's roads.
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2: Hauliers in Scotland are being invited to test a new planning tool designed to help operators make the switch to electric trucks. Tool aims to make it easier for fleets to assess whether electric HGVs could work within their operations, including the practical challenges of charging and route planning. Meanwhile, rising fuel costs are pushing more businesses towards cleaner trucks. New report from GXO suggests the pressure of running diesel fleets is accelerating plans to cut emissions, with operators increasingly looking at alternative technologies to bring down long-term costs. And congratulations to Whistle, which has picked up Fleet Team of the Year at the 2026 Brake UK Fleet Championship Awards. The award recognises the team's work in managing its fleet and improving road safety, highlighting the importance of keeping vehicles and drivers safe. That's the latest HGV One haulage news.
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3: The latest from the My Travel newsroom, I'm Luca Marshall. Starting with the A27 in West Sussex, which remains closed in both directions between the A284 and the A280. This is near Clapham. It's due to an earlier accident. Diversions remain in place there. In West Yorkshire, where the M62 eastbound junction 26 and 27. Number of lane closures still in place due to the roadworks. Expecting delays up to 40 minutes right now if you're heading towards Leeds. In and around London, there are also restrictions on the M25 anti-clockwise between 12 and 11. Roadworks affecting traffic there. It's adding around about 10 to 15 minutes to journey times right now. Elsewhere in Greater Manchester, the link road from the M60 anti-clockwise at junction 12 to the M62 westbound is also affected by lane closures due to roadworks. Delays currently running around about 15 to 20 minutes this afternoon. Further south, restrictions on the M42 as well. That's the northbound carriageway around junction 3A. Got a number of lane closures here causing delays of 10 to 15 minutes. And in Scotland, the A9 at Dulness Spittle currently has poor driving conditions in both directions. This is due to smoke from the wildfires there. That's the latest. I'm Luca Marshall.
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0: Friday, back again tomorrow. So, the M1, construction on it, started this date, the 15th of October, back in 1958. But which year did the M1 officially open? And I'm loving this fact about it. Apparently, when it opened, there was no speed limits. You could pretty much go as fast as you want to until the 70-mile-an-hour speed limit came in 1965. So, did it open in 1959? Was it 61 or 63? Do you know the M1 motorway opened in 1959? Amazing stuff. Joan Armour Trading on the way very soon, and Rascal Flatts next at HGV One Radio.
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Hello to Glenn, listening to HTV One Radio in Canterbury. Want to hear that tune? I'm Andy Hemmick, here every Monday through Friday. You, me, and a whole bunch of great songs. If you want to contact the show, if you've not got the HTV One Radio app, then you can WhatsApp us anytime, 07785 104224. We'll get you straight through to the studio. Do the show from Studio 3 today, so our nice little compact studio. If you've got the HTV One Radio app, when it's safe and legal to do so, open it, press the WhatsApp button, that just comes straight through to the studio as well. And I'd love to give you a mention this afternoon, maybe even give you a song as well. Right, 7 minutes to three. If you need to know what's happening around the UK, got the latest news update coming up very soon at 2 o'clock. Diplo right now. This is Two Steppin', and then Lenny Kravitz up to the news.

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1: The former DUP leader Geoffrey Donaldson has been given a 15-year jail sentence for a series of historical sexual offences against two women when they were children. He's always denied the charges. Catherine Kearns, the assistant director at the Public Prosecution Service, spoke outside court.
2: Sexual abuse can be hidden behind a facade of respectability. It also shows that no individual, irrespective of their position, is beyond the reach of the law.
1: Next, severe drought has been declared in parts of England. It's because of concerns over dwindling reservoirs as extremely dry conditions continue. The southeast and southwest have experienced their driest April to September for more than a century, affecting reservoirs in those areas. And a small crowd of people gathered outside the community recording studio in Nottingham to see the Duke and Duchess of Sussex. They made their first joint appearance since moving back to the UK. That's the latest from Radio News. I'm Tanita Sims.
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1: An unseasonably warm day for many of us, with wind and sunny spells. Rain across Northern Ireland and Wales, but brighter in Scotland and Northern Ireland. Highs of 21 degrees Celsius.
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I say you look so fine that I really want to make you mine. 4, 5, 6, come on and get your kicks. Now you don't need

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Now you don't need

out of house, don't dream it's over. If you heard our Trucker Takeover today and you want to give it a go, I'll give you all the details about that before 3 o'clock this afternoon on how you could be on Trucker Takeover very soon. 9 minutes after two, Thursday afternoon, Credit House, and before that you heard Jet, Are You Gonna Be My Girl? Cammy Barnes right now, this is Highland Runaway, and When Smokey Sings from ABC coming up next.

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0: Tom Grennan, HGV One Radio, a little bit of love, and back to the 80s before that, ABC and When Smokey Sings. Did you hear Trucker Takeover today? It's where we hand the airways over to you for an hour. If you'd like to give it a go, all you need to do is just open up the HGV One app, find the WhatsApp button, and just send us a one-word message, Takeover. That's it, simple as that. We'll do the rest. We'll get back in contact with you, and before you know it, you'll be here at HGV One Radio playing your favourite songs, giving a shout-out to your mates, and the best thing about it, it doesn't take up too much of your time either.
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0: Back to the 80s. HGV One Radio, Blondie and Heart and Glass. On the box side, there's plenty to choose from, including Salmon A Go Birding. I'm loving that series. It is probably the most chilled out programme ever. Channel 5 tonight, 7 o'clock, and tonight they're at Bempton Cliffs in East Yorkshire. And also there's live football tonight on Sky as Mansfield Town take on Oxford United. Kickoff on that game is at 8 o'clock. I'm Andy Henley. This is HGV One Radio. Got Foreigner coming up very soon. Cold as ice as the nights are beginning to draw in, and it's getting colder at night now. My central heating's on, is yours. We've got the latest on the roads right now, though, at 2:30. Here's Luca.
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2: The latest from the My Travel newsroom, I'm Luca Marshall. Starting on the A30 westbound, which is currently closed in Devon, between the A388 at Lifton and the B3245 at Launceston. It's due to a serious vehicle fire. There's local diversions in place there. M25 seeing delays anti-clockwise between Wisley and Leatherhead, whilst the M1 southbound is also seeing delays at junction 21. It's the connector to the M69. In Scotland, the A6091 Galliford Bridge is closed eastbound. That's due to roadworks. The A720 Edinburgh Bypass has one lane closed westbound at the Dreghorn Junction. That's due to an accident. And the A737 is currently closed in both directions between Loch Winnock and Beath. It's due to an ongoing police incident. And that's the latest. I'm Luca Marshall.
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0: Post Malone and Circles Foreigner. Before that, Cold as Ice. This is HGV One Radio. If you want to contact the show anytime, you can do so on WhatsApp 07785104224. We'll get you straight through to the studio. If you've got the HGV One Radio app, when it's safe and legal to do so, just press the WhatsApp button, and that also comes through to us today. Somebody's just done that. It's Tom in Mansfield, working for TBC Transports, testing brakes at the moment. Also, hello to Pete in Shrewton in Wiltshire. He says he's parked up at the moment, working for Star Traders, just on his brake. And Gary in South Shields, driving a new rig at the moment. He says it's a little bit bigger and a little bit better than your 3.5-ton Luton he's been driving for the last 3 years. Loving HGV One Radio. He says keep up the good work. We plan on doing that. We've got RTX Scotland coming up very soon. I'll give you all the details about that before three.
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and Emma Saint. It's the new sound to your weekday breakfast here at HGV One Radio. 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They're back again tomorrow morning from 6 Nichols. Tomorrow is Friday, which means it's Foot Down Friday. All your favourite songs as we head into the weekend tomorrow. It gets underway straight after the 10 at 10, and we have a great soundtrack. And of course, we can't make that soundtrack without your help, so do contact us at any point from now onwards, actually, with your favourite song for Foot Down Friday, and we'll be playing that tune hopefully for you tomorrow when Foot Down Friday gets underway straight after the 10 at 10 here at HGV One Radio. Thursday afternoon, not too far away now from RTX Scotland. It's happening in November the 18th and 19th, just over a month from now. It's all about what's happening and what's coming into the industry, so you get to see all the latest trucks, all the latest trailers, all the kit and all the latest tech on display. And if you want to go, the best thing about this one is it's completely free to attend. If you want to find out more details or maybe register to attend, this is the website to go to. It's roadtransportexpo.co.uk to get registered. So if you're anywhere near Scotland, anywhere near Glasgow, or if you've just got an interest in what's coming into the industry in the future, do register, roadtransportexpo.co.uk. As I said, it's free to attend, and it's happening at the SEC in Glasgow on the 18th and 19th of November. News update on the way very soon at 3 o'clock. 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
1: The former DUP leader Geoffrey Donaldson has been given a 15-year jail sentence. It's for a series of historical sexual offences against two women when they were children. Donaldson has always denied the charges. Catherine Kearns, assistant director at the Public Prosecution Service, spoke outside court.
2: Never accepted responsibility for his offending, nor shown remorse.
1: Next, an inquest has opened into the death of a man mauled by a tiger at Yorkshire Wildlife Park. The opening heard his family express concerns about his contact with mental health services leading up to his death. 23-year-old William Chapman died after entering the enclosure in Doncaster on Saturday. And in other news, the Emmy Award-winning sitcom Friends will return to Channel 4 from 2027. The US series debuted in 1994 and ran for 10 series. The hit show was last broadcast in 2011 and will return in January 2027. That's the latest from Radio News Hub. I'm Tanita Sims.
3: 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With keeping energy costs down among the biggest priorities in the run-up to winter for 92% of small business owners, it's the invisible energy use that owners are most haunted by. Yvette Fielding has more.
4: Energy costs are front of mind for business owners, but many haven't considered what could be adding to their bills behind the scenes, like energy used after they've locked up or devices left plugged in when they're not being used. A smart meter can help businesses see how and when they're using energy, which can make it easier to spot where they can save some money.
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1: Rain is continuing to move southeastwards across central and southern England and Wales. Clear spells elsewhere with showers affecting the north. Lows of 6 degrees Celsius.
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Nearly 9 minutes after three, HGV One Radio. Alison Moyet, Weak in the Presence of Beauty. 21 Pilots before that, Stressed Out. Hopefully you're not too stressed out. And if you're on the road, say hopefully not too many idiots about to stress you out. Traitors back on the box, tonight, 8 o'clock on BBC One, just after EastEnders. You can find out the results of that hide-and-seek challenge. I'm loving Ross Kemp in it. Sometimes he's manning up. Sometimes he is withering, isn't he? It's great. How long's James Blunt going to be in there for? I mean, oh, what a pillock last week. And also Hannah, you know, I'm loving Hannah, but I can't see her being in Traitors for too much longer. I'm loving this series of Celebrity Traitors. Back on tonight, BBC One at 8 o'clock. This is HGV One Radio. Got Meredith Brooks on the way right now, but Shibusi, Born to Die first, and then Vance Joy as well at HGV One Radio.

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0: Chance Joy and Riptide. Hello to Adam Greenwood in Western Super Merrills. Hello to Rich and Becky listening in Thatcham today. This is HGV One Radio across UK, powered by Trackfest. Wherever you are across the UK, thank you very much indeed for listening. If you are on the road to the moment travelling, safe travelling wherever you are. We'll be crossing over to Luca in the next 10 minutes just to find out exactly what is happening on the road to cross Great Britain as well, as things get quite busy on this Thursday afternoon. It's the 15th of October. And if you are out on the road, you know what it's like. You do need to stop from time to time. Well, there's a website called My Truck Stop. 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If you want to find out more details about it, head down to mytruckstop.co.uk.
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0: We love going back to the 80s at HGV1 Radio. John Parr, what a tune, sent Almost Fire, Man in Motion. I'm Andy Andy, 3:30 is the time, Thursday afternoon, it's the 15th of October. Things getting quite busy on the UK roads. Here's the latest from Luca.
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2: With the latest from the My Travel Newsroom, I'm Luca Marshall. Starting on the A30 westbound, which is currently closed in Devon, between the A388 at Lifton and the B3245 at Launceston. It's due to a serious vehicle fire. There's local diversions in place there. M25 seeing delays anti-clockwise between Wisley and Leatherhead, whilst the M1 southbound is also seeing delays at Junction 21. It's the connector to the M69. In Scotland, the A6091 Galliford Bridge is closed eastbound. That's due to roadworks. The A720 Edinburgh Bypass has one lane closed westbound at the Dreghorn Junction. That's due to an accident. And the A737 is currently closed in both directions between Loch Winnock and Beath. It's due to an ongoing police incident. And that's the latest. I'm Luca Marshall.
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1: Harry Styles, Watermelon Sugar, HGV One Radio. Hello to Brian and Clayton in Godstone, working for MC Logistics at the moment, part up in the yard, just doing some cleaning and odd jobs at the moment before the end of the day. Craig in Douglas, carrying pipes at the moment in Manchester, says he's on a 3-day mission, HGV One Radio is keeping him company as he's currently travelling down the M6 at the moment. Loving HGV One Radio. Why do you hear Harry Styles and Watermelon Sugar? I'm Andy Henley here every Monday through Friday from 1 through till 4. Foot Down Friday is back again tomorrow as well. We play all of our best tunes as we head into the weekend. We'd really love you to be a part of the show. If you want to be a part of tomorrow's Foot Down Friday, get your song suggestions through to us via WhatsApp and we could well be playing you a song, maybe giving you a mention on the radio as well. Foot Down Friday gets underway straight after the 10 at 10 tomorrow morning here at HGV One Radio.
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Oh, what a tune. Steppenwolf and Born to be Wild is HGV One Radio. Play that for Tim Nicer Slim, currently part of the Exeter Services. He's just sent us a message on WhatsApp saying, I'm back. Apparently, Tim's been on holiday for the last week of the bit. He says he's put a little bit of weight on, says he can't wait to go back into the gym, lose the weight. He says, I don't mind the driving, but he says, I offset the driving now with a few hours at the gym whenever I can. So good to have you on board again, Tim. Thank you very much indeed for your message, and enjoy whatever you're doing at Exeter Services at the moment. I'm Andy Henley, back again tomorrow, all part of Foot Down Friday. It gets underway straight after the 10 at 10. All your favourite songs as we head into the weekend. If you want to get a song on and mention on the radio, contact us anytime now and we'll give you a mention. 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Or you can WhatsApp the studio on 07785104224. 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Right, Paul's on the way after four today, catching up with BBC Repair Shop's Mark Stuckley and talking about the new book which he's just published. You can find out all about that from four this afternoon here at HGV One Radio.

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1: Former DUP leader Geoffrey Donaldson has been given a 15-year jail sentence for a series of historical sexual offences against two women when they were children. He has always denied the charges. Catherine Kieran's assistant director at the Public Prosecution Service spoke outside of court.
2: This case shows that sexual abuse can be hidden behind a facade of respectability. It also shows that no individual, irrespective of their position, status, or public reputation, is beyond the reach of the law.
1: Britain will continue to make the case to the US to continue supporting Ukraine. That's what a minister has said because of strained relations between Kyiv and Washington. The past week has seen a deterioration in relations between Ukraine and the US following Donald Trump's decision to ease sanctions on Russian diesel in the face of rising fuel prices. And the Emmy Award-winning sitcom Friends will return to Channel 4 from 2027. That's the latest from Radio News Hub. I'm Georgia Lee.
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1: Rain is continuing to move south-eastwards across central and southern England and Wales. Clear spells elsewhere with showers affecting the north. Lows of 6 degrees Celsius.
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Ray with Where Is My Husband, and before that was Coldplay. It's Paul Marsh here on HGV1, the station for truckers. Thank you very much for tuning in on your Thursday afternoon, 10 minutes past four. A big shout going out to Andy Henley for the previous few hours as well. Right, coming up very, very shortly, I'm going to be talking to BBC Repair Shop's Mark Stuckey to talk about the secrets and alter egos that are all revealed in his new book. But we've got something really exciting starting on HGV1, and it's specifically for the people keeping this industry running. It's called the Thrive Hour, and it's supported by Logistics UK. This is a brand new monthly show all about health, well-being, and the real challenges we face, whether you're on the road or at home. So we've been going to have genuine conversations, share what we've actually been through, and give you practical advice that can make a real difference. It all kicks off on Tuesday, the 20th of October, when we'll be talking to Maddie Soloway Price from Logistics UK. She'll walk us through what Thrive is all about, their partnership with mental health charity CLAM, and she will be sharing some of her own experiences as well. So that's the Thrive Hour starting Tuesday, the 20th of October, and then every third Tuesday of the month after that, right here on HGV1, the station for truckers.

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1: Time for a couple of company regulars. Big shout going out to Tracy from Wincanton. They are around Coventry, and also Leon from Kalina, who is in Warrington. So whether you are on the M6 or the M56, I hope everything is going to plan this afternoon. And if the transport office rings asking whether you can squeeze another delivery in, remember the word squeeze is doing an awful lot of work in that sentence. Keep getting in touch via our social media or our WhatsApp, and I'll do some more shout outs for you a little bit later.
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3: The latest from the My Travel newsroom, I'm Luca Marshall. Starting on the A30 westbound, which is currently closed in Devon, between the A388 at Lifton and the B3245 at Launceston. It's due to a serious vehicle fire. There's local diversions in place there. M25 seeing delays anti-clockwise between Wisley and Leatherhead, whilst the M1 southbound is also seeing delays at junction 21. It's the connector to the M69. In Scotland, the A6091 Galliford Bridge is closed eastbound. That's due to roadworks. The A720 Edinburgh Bypass has one lane closed westbound at the Dreghorn Junction. That's due to an accident. And the A737 is currently closed in both directions between Loch Winnock and Beath. It's due to an ongoing police incident. That's the latest. I'm Luca Marshall.
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0: It's Paul Marsh, and I'm delighted to say that I've been joined by Mark Starkey from the BBC show The Repair Shop. Mark, how are you?
1: I'm great, Paul. How about yourself?
0: Really, really good, thank you. So you have got a new book out. It's called Bright Spark. First of all, tell us what made you want to write a book.
1: Well, easy. I didn't. It wasn't my idea. What it was, I was doing a lecture in Leicester at a cinema, and Oliver Crocker, who is also on the book, he came over to me after and said, "You know what? You've got such an interest in life, and I'm sure there's a story to tell." Well, I said to him, "Look, come on. The only person I know would want to read it is my mother." And he goes, no, it'd be really good. And I said, well, look, if you're daft enough to want to spend a lot of time working it out and doing it, then I'm silly enough to sit there and tell you my life story. And that's how we started. And it was his idea, took a year to do it. He must admit, even being unbiased, he did a brilliant job at putting my life together and realising what I've actually got up to. And it was formed from there. And that's how Bright Spark was achieved.
0: I always find the people who feel they don't have a story to tell probably have the best stories, because I just think it's something that obviously you have lived your own life, so therefore it's not an amazing, immaculate life to you because you've just been living it. But to everybody else, like you say, they hear your story and they go, wow, what a story.
1: Well, yeah, you're quite right. And it's funny because when I look back and what I've done such a diverse range of things, from the music industry, the entertainment industry, film, television, from physics, working on atomic weapons, you name it, I've probably, oh, magic, of course, as well, restoring pianos, you name it, I've probably done it.
0: By the way, I hope that each one of those is a chapter headliner, because that would just be brilliant.
1: You've got it, exactly. Every chapter relates to one of the fixes I've been involved in and how my life has been steered all the way through. And I think one thing which is important, my whole life story relates to one thing, that I believe anybody could do anything they want if they put their mind to it. And to some degree, I've proven that is true. If I can do it, because I was never clever at school. I left school at 15. I was absolutely ruddy useless. And my father put me into an engineering job I absolutely hated, and it's started from there, and I had to learn my own way through life. And I was had no confidence whatsoever. That's where magic came in. It helped me get in front of people, and they started to liking me because I could make them smile, make them laugh. And my life continued all the way through, and it's still continuing today.
0: Well, do you know what? And I do think, because I'm in a similar sort of situation to you, I worked in construction for a long time, and I think the best way of getting somebody to do something they love doing is by them working in a job that they absolutely hate, and then you look at yourself and you go, can I really do this for another 40 years? No, I can't. I need to find something else to do. There are so many things to talk to you about, but I have to start with Red Dwarf. I hosted a Comic-Con panel with Doug Naylor, Chris Barry and Norman Levitt, and back in the summer, and I am a little bit of a Red Dwarf fan myself, so I would love to hear a story or two from Red Dwarf.
1: Okay, well, one of the stories I can tell you, all these sort of special effects and items were undertaken at Bray Studios or at Pinewood, though Shepperton was the main place where the actors did their part. There's one particularly, we was working on a project which was 3D animated, these little characters, a bit like sort of Wallace and Gromit size, and with these igloos, etc. And it was incredibly hot period of the year when we was filming this. And we had three lots of air conditioning machines trying to keep the area cool. And I was running then 16mm cameras to film this, because it's standard format for television. And the result was, it was so hot, the camera started misbehaving. We had an early version of Video Assist, so we could see how the animation was working. That totally packed up. And then on top of that, when we'd done the first tests, I then went over to London, near the old OXO building, as we refer to it. And there was a company there which did all the processing for the film. And I dropped it off that night, went home, came back early in the morning because we needed to know what we were shooting on. All the machines that night had gone down. And I said, look, I can't go. We've got a whole team of people waiting to film. So I had to wait at this processing place for about a couple of hours. They kept giving me breakfast one way or another to keep me happy. We eventually got a process done. I then used one of their steam becks to check the film out, phoned up the studio, said, we're filming on this ratio, and then we could get on with it. So, and eventually, because of the excessive heat that period of time, we ended up using a 35mm Arri camera, you know, to get us out of the fix. So it was something which should have been so smooth and easy, was it really difficult. What we got there at the end, it was well worth the result.
0: The rock and roll lifestyle of filming on TV, eh?
1: Exactly that, very much so. Yes.
0: And then as you've moved through the years, and like you say, you've worked on various different things, I want to know where, like you mentioned earlier about magic, I want to know where, how that played into your life throughout it, really.
1: Okay, well, what it was, I mentioned earlier about that I had no real confidence in life, and that was very true. And a friend of mine was a professional entertainer. And when I was about sort of 15, 16, I got to know him, I met him. He started teaching me a few magic tricks. I thought, oh, this is great, you know. And then I started to show a few people these magic tricks and found out that I was becoming the center of attention. People were laughing at me, or well, not at me,
0: with
1: me,
0: you,
1: I should say. Yeah. Well, maybe occasionally the man laughs at me, but we'll go with me. And the result was, I realized then that if I could do this, I could also, you know, I wanted to chat up the ladies when you're young, and I didn't have a chat up line. I felt very embarrassed to do it. Magic opened the door.
0: Yes.
1: It allowed me to do it. And then, of course, you progressively got better at it. And then you started learning the routines, the banter, the patter. And that's got me moving in life in a direction I wanted to go. And that stayed with me ever since.
0: It's amazing, isn't it, what it is in life to give you that confidence. I was only talking to somebody the other day about, you know, this, and how I think when you're young, 16, 17, 18, I think we all struggle with a little bit of confidence. And I think every person has got their own story about what brought them out of their shell, and I think that is an absolutely fantastic story. Mark, I would imagine your book, if you just take a small sample size of those few stories and then expand that into a book, I can now understand why your friend said that your life has to go in a book, because I would imagine it's amazing. If people want to find out a little bit more about Bright Spark and they want to go and buy it, where can they do that?
1: Well, hopefully anywhere and everywhere. But being realistic, I think most good bookshops now have certainly going to got it. It's going to be available, obviously, online. A lot of pre-sale orders have already been have gone through. They'll be out for them for tomorrow, I guess. I think it's fairly popular, I'm glad to say. And it's going in most places where people can see it and grab a copy, because there's so much in there, particularly even about ghosts.
0: Oh, we're approaching spooky season.
1: There you go. And also, what do I think and how do we get on in the barn with my fellow experts? That's all in there. So it's worth a read just to find out what we really do get up with.
0: Well, hopefully the book goes well. And dare I say, I'm going to plant a little seed here now, maybe even a theatre tour. That might be a good one as well, because I would love to hear some of those stories that possibly didn't even make the book.
1: There is plenty. And yes, I did do one for the little theatre in Sheringham about my life and a bit about the repair shop. It did it for charity, totally sold out, and they want me to go back and do another one.
0: There you go. Look, Mark, make it happen. Take it all around the UK. I would be one of the first ones to get a ticket. That sounds absolutely amazing.
1: You're very kind. It's been a pleasure to talk to you, as always.
0: All the best, Mark. Thank you very much.
1: Thank you. Bye-bye.

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2: With latest from the My Travel newsroom, I'm Luca Marshall. Starting on the A30 westbound, which is currently closed in Devon, it's between the A388 at Lifton and the B3245 at Launceston. It's due to a serious vehicle fire. There's local diversions in place there. M25 seeing delays anti-clockwise between Wisley and Leatherhead, whilst the M1 southbound is also seeing delays at Junction 21. It's the connector to the M69. In Scotland, the A6091 Galliford Bridge is closed eastbound. That's due to roadworks. The A720 Edinburgh Bypass has one lane closed westbound at the Dreghorn Junction. Now, that's due to an accident. And the A737 is currently closed in both directions between Lochwinnock and Beath. It's due to an ongoing police incident. And that's the latest. I'm Luca Marshall.
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some serious investment going into keeping Essex moving, and there's good news for everybody using the roads. Essex County Council has approved a £378.8 million transport investment plan covering the next 4 years, with money going towards road repairs, tackling potholes, major highway improvements, and better public transport. There's also going to be investment in cycling and walking routes, while the council says the improvements will help businesses move goods more easily and keep communities connected. And for anyone driving a truck, bus, or car around Essex, the promise of better roads and fewer potholes will certainly be welcome. Nearly £379 million to keep Essex moving. Hopefully, that means fewer journeys spent playing dodge the pothole.

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1: Former DUP leader Geoffrey Donaldson has been given a 15-year jail sentence. It's for a series of historical sex offences against two women when they were children. Donaldson has always denied the charges. Catherine Kearns, assistant director at the Public Prosecution Service, spoke outside of court.
2: Despite the devastation he has caused, he has never accepted responsibility for his offending, nor shown any remorse.
1: Britain will continue to make the case to the US to continue supporting Ukraine. That's what a minister has said because of strained relations between Kyiv and Washington. The past week has seen a deterioration in relations between Ukraine and the US following Donald Trump's decision to ease sanctions on Russian diesel. And the full English has been voted the most loved British dish. New polling showed the breakfast staple was the firm favourite, followed by the Sunday roast and Yorkshire pudding. The research was commissioned by Lurpak to celebrate its 125th anniversary. That's the latest from Radio News Hub. I'm Georgia Lee.
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4: With keeping energy costs down among the biggest priorities in the run-up to winter for 92% of small business owners, it's the invisible energy use that owners are most haunted by. Yvette Fielding has more.
5: Energy costs are front of mind for business owners, but many haven't considered what could be adding to their bills behind the scenes, like energy used after they've locked up or devices left plugged in when they're not being used. A smart meter can help businesses see how and when they're using energy, which can make it easier to spot where they can save some money.
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1: Rain is continuing to move south-eastwards across central and southern England and Wales. Clear spells elsewhere with showers affecting the north. Lows of 6 degrees Celsius.
0: Now, Paul Marsh on HGV One.

Noah Kahn and Sam Fender with Homesick. It's Paul Marsh here on HGV1. Thank you very much for tuning in on your Thursday afternoon. To come in between now and 7 o'clock, I have got some trucking news, some entertainment. We'll take a look at the sports and loads of great tunes as well. But right now, it is time for your proper pub quiz questions. I've got three questions, three levels of difficulty, but you do have to get 3 out of 3 if you want to get yourself a trucking point. Here we go then with question number one with the easy category. What is the name of the cowboy toy voiced by Tom Hanks in the Toy Story films? What is the name of the cowboy toy voiced by Tom Hanks in the Toy Story films? Question number two on the medium category. Which English city is home to the National Railway Museum? Question number two on the medium category, which English city is home to the National Railway Museum? And finally, question number three on the expert level, which composer wrote the Four Seasons, a set of four violin concertos first published in 1725? Yeah, that is a tough one. Question number three on the expert level, which composer wrote the Four Seasons, a set of four violin concertos first published in 1725? Those are your questions. I'll play you a couple of tunes and then I'll be back with the answers right after this from the Levellers.

0: Shaboozy with a bar song is Paul Marsh here on HGV1, and it's time to give the answers to our proper pop quiz questions. I've got three questions, three levels of difficulty. You do have to get three out of three if you want a trucking point. Here we go then. Question number one on the easy category. What is the name of the cowboy toy voiced by Tom Hanks in the Toy Story films? Of course, the answer is Woody. I would expect everybody to be on one out of one. Question number two on the medium category. Which English city is home to the National Railway Museum? So I'm going to be honest and say this one stumped me immediately, but the answer is York. If you are maybe a native of York or you are a fan of the trains and railways, you may know the answer to that one, I guess. Question number three on the expert level. Now we're getting to the real tough stuff, aren't we? Question number three is, which composer wrote The Four Seasons, a set of four violin concertos first published in 1725? The answer is Antonio Vivaldi, better known as Vivaldi's Four Seasons. So you may have actually got two out of three and got the middle one wrong. Well done to you if you have got three out of three. You absolutely deserve your trucking point. That was a bit of a tough one today. I've got music coming up soon from Hoobastank. We've also got your trucking news as well. But right now, this is your latest travel update.
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2: The latest from the My Travel Newsroom, I'm Luca Marshall. Starting on the A30 westbound, which is currently closed in Devon, between the A388 at Lifton and the B3245 at Launceston. It's due to a serious vehicle fire. There's local diversions in place there. M25 seeing delays anti-clockwise between Wisley and Leatherhead, whilst the M1 southbound is also seeing delays at Junction 21. It's the connector to the M69. In Scotland, the A6091 Galliford Bridge is closed eastbound. That's due to roadworks. The A720 Edinburgh Bypass has one lane closed westbound at the Dreghorn Junction. Now that's due to an accident. And the A737 is currently closed in both directions between Loch Winnock and Beath. It's due to an ongoing police incident. And that's the latest. I'm Luca Marshall.
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0: Uberstank with The Reason. Is Paul Marsh here on HGV1, and it's time for your trucking news. Haulage operators are being warned about the legal consequences of bridge strikes, with incidents expected to almost double during October. Network Rail says there are normally around 5 bridge strikes a day, but shorter daylight hours and increased deliveries make October the worst month. Each incident costs operators an average of £13,000, while disruption and delays cost the wider economy £23 million annually. Law firm LMP Legal warns that a bridge strike can lead to police involvement and a public inquiry before the Traffic Commissioner, with operators facing scrutiny over driver training, route planning and safety procedures. Bridge strikes rose by nearly 9% in 2024-25, with vans accounting for a growing proportion of incidents. Operators are being urged to have clear procedures and access to specialist legal advice to protect both drivers and businesses. Of course, if you want to read more about that one, head to motortransport.co.uk. Got a tune from David Bowie coming up for you very shortly after your sports headlines.
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2: There's some UEFA Europa League action tonight. In the early games, Crystal Palace take on Olympique Lyonnais and Sunderland face Turriens. Elsewhere, Benfica welcome Celtic and Bournemouth host Sturm Graz. UEFA 2026 spoke to Bournemouth boss Marco Rose. He's hoping they'll bounce back from their loss to Chelsea.
3: Before, we always spoke about our performances, how good they were, and we didn't get points. Now we have to show a reaction.
2: Liverpool head coach Andoni Iraola believes judgments on Bradley Barcola have been premature, but also accepts the nature of the games means opinions will swing from bad to good in an instance. Sir Gareth Southgate has cast doubt on ever returning to management, revealing he's not even visited a football stadium in nearly 18 months. And Sanai Kartel thumped two-time Grand Slam finalist Jasmine Paolini to reach the quarterfinals of the Wuhan Open.
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Modern Love here on HGV1, the station for truckers. It's Paul Marsh and I am with you all the way through until 7 o'clock this evening. We are looking ahead to another very busy show next week. On next week's show, on Tuesday, I am going to be catching up with Sam Lovegrove. Now, you may know Sam from various TV shows, including Find It, Fix It, Drive It, and Shed and Buried. Well, we are going to be talking about his new TV show called Race Mechanic, which begins on the 19th of October on Quest. He is going to be joining us on Tuesday to talk all about that. On Wednesday, I'm going to be catching up with George from George's Car Media and Sergeant Owen Messenger to talk about the fact that one in three drivers knowingly is driving with a tyre problem. Yeah, I know that this is something that obviously you have to do for your daily walk around checks, you know, check your tyres, because obviously driving a lorry is very, very important. But how often do you check your tyres on your car? That's the interesting question. On Thursday, I am going to be catching up with championship-winning racing driver Rebecca Jackson, talking about why parents wouldn't swap the Sunday morning drive to kids' sports for anything. What do you do on a Sunday morning? Are you still in that kind of age where you are taking the kids to their various different sports, or maybe you go out for a walk or do other various things, various activities that involve a little bit of a drive on a Sunday morning? Well, there are so many benefits to that with your children, and the fact that, you know, you actually get to spend a little bit of time with them, not you working or on the iPad or them watching TV. You actually get a little bit of time together in the car. So we will be talking about that as well with Rebecca on Thursday. Right, here's Miles Smith with Wait For You.

0: went to see Pulp at Finsbury Park when I was around about 15 or maybe 16 years old. And I was thinking about this the other day. There is no way in hell that I would let my daughter go and do that now. How things change. Right, big hello to Barry in Plymouth. I've got Gemma in Leeds, and I've also got Nathan in Birmingham as well. From Devon to Yorkshire with a stop in the Midlands along the way, if you are on the M5, the M62 or the M42 ahead, may every traffic light turn green and every service station have a decent parking spot. Well, you know, we might as well aim high. If you want to get in touch, you can do that in all the usual ways via our socials or our WhatsApp, and I'll do some more shout outs for you in the next hour.
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2: With latest from the My Travel newsroom, I'm Luca Marshall. Starting on the A30 westbound, which is currently closed in Devon, it's between the A388 at Lifton and the B3245 at Launceston. It's due to a serious vehicle fire. There's local diversions in place there. M25 seeing delays anti-clockwise between Wisley and Leatherhead, whilst the M1 southbound is also seeing delays at junction 21. It's the connector to the M69. In Scotland, the A6091 Galliford Bridge is closed eastbound. That's due to roadworks. The A720 Edinburgh Bypass has one lane closed westbound at the Dreghorn Junction. That's due to an accident. And the A737 is currently closed in both directions between Loch Winnock and Beath. It's due to an ongoing police incident. That's the latest. I'm Luca Marshall.
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What is that one job around the house that you've been meaning to do for years, but you somehow never quite get around to it? Well, according to property expert Luke Burford, spending around £1,000 on those little jobs could potentially add as much as £10,000 to the value of your home. And we're not talking about knocking down walls or fitting a brand new kitchen. We are talking about fixing doors that don't shut properly, replacing that horrible black silicone around the bath, sorting out loose skirting boards, changing tired kitchen cupboard handles, and putting up a few shelves in wasted spaces. Luke says that these are the little things that stop you noticing when you've lived, that you stop noticing when you've lived somewhere for years, but somebody viewing your house will spot them straight away. I think that we all have at least one of those jobs, don't we? What is the longest that you've put off a 5-minute DIY job? And have you ever finally got around to fixing something, only to wonder why on earth you hadn't done it years and years ago? Although, knowing my luck, I start off changing a door handle and somehow ending up needing an entire new kitchen. Here's Wing.

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1: Former DUP leader Geoffrey Donaldson has been given a 15-year jail sentence for a series of historical sex offences against two women when they were children. He has always denied the charges. Catherine Kieran's assistant director of the Public Prosecution Service spoke outside of court.
2: This case shows that sexual abuse can be hidden behind a facade of respectability. No individual, irrespective of their position, is beyond the reach of the law.
1: An inquest has opened into the death of a man mauled by a tiger at Yorkshire Wildlife Park. The opening heard his family express concerns about his contact with mental health services leading up to his death. 23-year-old William Chapman died after entering the enclosure in Doncaster on Saturday. And the Emmy award-winning sitcom Friends will return to Channel 4 from 2027. The US series debuted in 1994 and ran for 10 series. That's the latest from Radio News Hub. I'm Georgia Lee.
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1: Showers across the north, clear spells elsewhere, rain continuing to move south-eastwards across central and southern England and Wales, lows of 6 degrees Celsius.
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here on HGV One. It's Paul Marsh, and I am with you all the way through until 7 o'clock this evening, which means we've got just under 15 minutes or so left together. In between now and then, we're going to take a little look at what's going on in the world of entertainment and sport, and of course, we've got loads of great tunes to play for you as well. Something really exciting is starting on HGV One, and it is specifically for the people keeping this industry running. It's called the Thrive Hour, and it is supported by Logistics UK. This is a brand new monthly show all about health, well-being, and the real challenges that we face, whether you're on the road or at home. We're going to have genuine conversations, share what we've actually been through, and give you practical advice that can make a real difference. It all kicks off on Tuesday, the 20th of October, where we will be talking to Maddie Soloway Price from Logistics UK. She is going to walk us through what Thrive is all about, their partnership with mental health charity Calm, and she is going to share some of her own experiences as well. So that's the Thrive Hour starting Tuesday the 20th of October, then every third Tuesday of the month after that, right here on HGV One, the station for truckers. We've got loads of great tunes coming up for you. We've got music from Cammy Barnes coming up next, but right now this is Bruce Springsteen. He can't find a light switch, he's dancing in the dark.

What an absolute tune that is. It's Paul Marsh here with you on HGV1, the station for truckers, all the way through until 7 o'clock this evening. Coming up, we're going to take a little look at what's going on in the world of sport and entertainment. Florence and the Machine is up next, but right now, this is Cammy Barnes with Whiskey Roll.

0: here on HGV1. Just remember, you can get in touch via our social media, which is at HGV Radio. We're on Facebook, X, Instagram, and TikTok. And we're also on WhatsApp. The number, if you can write this one down, is 07785104224. 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
2: With latest from the My Travel Newsroom, I'm Luca Marshall. Starting on the A30 westbound, which is currently closed in Devon, it's between the A388 at Lifton and the B3245 at Launceston. It's due to a serious vehicle fire. There's local diversions in place there. M25 seeing delays anti-clockwise between Wisley and Leatherhead, whilst the M1 southbound is also seeing delays at Junction 21. It's the connector to the M69. In Scotland, the A6091 Galliford Bridge is closed eastbound. That's due to roadworks. The A720 Edinburgh Bypass has one lane closed westbound at the Dreghorn Junction. Now that's due to an accident. And the A737 is currently closed in both directions between Loch Winnock and Beath. It's due to an ongoing police incident. And that's the latest. I'm Luca Marshall.
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0: LSO with I Like It, Paul Marsh here on HGV1. Let's have a little chat about what's going on in the sporting world. Let's start away from the Champions League at the moment. Great Britain have won 2 golds at the Track World Championships. In the World Cup Rugby League, Australia beat New Zealand. And with FIFA, Gianni Infantino has apologised to the FIFA Council for his World Cup sell-off plan, but has still been told that he is not fit to lead unless he releases all the documents and answers key questions, which of course he will not be doing because it will make him look absolutely terrible. Right, let's talk Champions League from last night. Well, what an unbelievable day. What an unbelievable set of fixtures that was. Goals galore everywhere. Liverpool winning 6-3 against LASK. Villa winning 6-0 against Fenerbahce. 6 goals at Manchester City, but Paris Saint-Germain winning 4-2. What a game that was. Absolutely unbelievable. Real Madrid beating Roma 4-3. And then even in the Championship, there was a 6-0 win for West Ham, 4-1 for QPR, 3-2 for Pompey, and then a solitary 1-0 for Southampton. So there was goals everywhere last night. Will that continue tonight? I guess we will find out. Games taking place as we speak. Crystal Palace currently losing to Lyon. That is going to be an incredibly tough game for them, I do think. AC Milan also leading against Red Bull Salzburg at the moment. Sunderland currently goalless against Torrent. So those are your games taking place at the moment. Games tonight, Celtic are away to Benfica. Incredibly tough game there. Bournemouth at home to Sturm. Again, another tough one for them. Marseille Olympiacos should be a corker of a game as well. There are also UEFA Conference League games taking place as well. Let me see if I can find any of the ones involving our teams. Brighton playing, I can't even pronounce that, Kuano Zaguris at 8 o'clock tonight. Hearts are at home to Nordjylland, 8 o'clock again tonight. So there is plenty of football if you want to stay in on a Thursday. Right, it's time now for your official sports headlines.
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2: There's some UEFA Europa League action tonight. In the early games, Crystal Palace take on Olympique Lyonnais and Sunderland face Turriens. Elsewhere, Benfica welcome Celtic and Bournemouth host Sturm Graz. UEFA 2026 spoke to Bournemouth boss Marco Rose. He's hoping they'll bounce back from their loss to Chelsea.
3: Before, we always spoke about our performances, how good they were, and we didn't get points. Now we have to show reaction.
2: Liverpool head coach Andoni Iraola believes judgments on Bradley Barcola have been premature, but also accepts the nature of the games means opinions will swing from bad to good in an instance. Sir Gareth Southgate has cast doubt on ever returning to management, revealing he's not even visited a football stadium in nearly 18 months. And Sanai Kartel thumped 2-time Grand Slam finalist Jasmine Paolini to reach the quarterfinals of the Wuhan Open.
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Billy Idol with Rebel Yell. There are plenty of ways to make a political statement, but Danny Dyer has gone for a rather unusual one. He sailed down the River Thames with a giant poo. Yes, an enormous poo sculpture on a boat as part of a protest over sewage being discharged into our rivers and seas. The former EastEnders actor then headed to Downing Street with a petition signed by nearly 350,000 people calling for water companies to be brought back into public ownership. Danny's been campaigning on this for a while, particularly around the Isle of Sheppey, where he runs a caravan park with his daughter Danny. Now, the government says it's introducing tougher rules and stronger enforcement to improve the water industry, while campaigners want it taken back to public ownership. But this is what I'm wondering. Do you think celebrities getting involved in campaigns like this actually make a difference? Would this story have caught your attention without Danny Dyer and his enormous floating poo? One thing is for certain, it is probably the most unusual thing to sail past the Houses of Parliament this week. Not definitely, but maybe. Here's Shawn Mendes.

0: TV One. Just remember, every single Friday at 6 o'clock, I am playing some of your requests alongside some of my favourite tunes, taking you into your Friday evening. So keep your requests coming in via our socials or our WhatsApp if you want a tune played. Coming up very shortly, I have got some music from Luke Combs, but right now, this is your latest travel update.
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2: With latest from the My Travel newsroom, I'm Luca Marshall. Starting on the A30 westbound, which is currently closed in Devon, it's between the A388 at Lifton and the B3245 at Launceston. It's due to a serious vehicle fire. There's local diversions in place there. M25 seeing delays anti-clockwise between Wisley and Leatherhead, whilst the M1 southbound is also seeing delays at Junction 21. It's the connector to the M69. In Scotland, the A6091 Galliford Bridge is closed eastbound. That's due to roadworks. The A720 Edinburgh Bypass has one lane closed westbound at the Dreghorn Junction. That's due to an accident. And the A737 is currently closed in both directions between Loch Winnock and Beath. It's due to an ongoing police incident. And that's the latest. I'm Luca Marshall.
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here on HGV1, the station for truckers. That's me, done and dusted. I am out of here. Simon Marshall's up next. He's going to take you through till 10 o'clock, and then Darren Altman will be on after that. Tony and Emma are waking up with you from 6 a.m. tomorrow morning, and Mikey Faulkner's back in the hot seat from 9. His top 10 at 10 is from 1998. I will be back on Drive Time from 4 o'clock tomorrow afternoon with Foot Down Friday. Stay safe on the roads. Give us a call when you get there. I'll leave you with Savage Garden.

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1: Former DUP leader Geoffrey Donaldson has been given a 15-year jail sentence for a series of historical sex offences against two women when they were children. He has always denied the charges. Catherine Kearns, assistant director at the Public Prosecution Service, spoke outside of court.
2: The words we have just heard make clear the devastating and lifelong impact of sexual offences and the incredible bravery of these two women.
1: A man and a woman have been arrested in connection to an arson attack that killed a family of four and injured two other children in Waterford. Philip and Kim English and their sons, Callum and Jaden, were murdered in what has been described as a deliberate attack on their home. And the Duchess of Sussex says it's great to be back as Meghan and the Duke of Sussex were cheered at their first joint engagement on British soil since their return to the UK. Harry and Meghan were welcomed to the community recording studio in St Anne's, Nottingham. That's the latest from Radio News Hub. I'm Georgia Lee.
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1: Showers across the north, clear spells elsewhere. Rain continuing to move south-eastwards across central and southern England and Wales. Lows of 6 degrees Celsius.
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Classic T-Rex at HGV1. Get it on. And Chad Kruger here. I kicked off the evening show. Hi, I'm Simon Marshall. Well, that's it. The sun's gone down. And we did manage to have quite a nice, dry, sunny day. A bit breezy at times, wasn't it? Shane Codd's on the way soon. Let's get into this from George Ezra now. It's Budapest at HGV1.

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1: 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Hi, if you're still out there grafting. Roads still looking really busy at the moment. M60 between junctions 5 and 1. Anti-clockwise looking quite busy, as is the M69 between junctions 1 and 21. Also, problems on the M1 southbound. God, I used to use that road every day. Between junctions 13 and 12 southbound, looking pretty busy. So hopefully you're not stuck in any of those queues right now. Okay, on the way for you shortly, I'm getting our music from Alex Warren and Swing Out Sister.
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the new one from Ben Walker at HGV1. It's called Postcode, and Mikey played it for the very first time on Monday, and Ben Walker's reaction was absolutely superb. You may have seen it on our Insta story. He's a good friend of HGV1. We love seeing him up in Scotland at Truckfest. Right, this is Foo Fighters' Best of You. I've got

0: Truck. HGV1, the station for truckers, powered by Truckfest. Hi, I'm Simon. Flatbed Andy was on the Trucker Takeover today. Not sure if you heard this. He was on between 12 and 1, playing his favourite songs and just having a bit of a chit-chat and doing some shout-outs and stuff. If you would like to be on the Trucker Takeover, then let's hear from you. Text the word TAKEOVER to 07785 104 224. We will do the rest. Maybe we'll have you on next week. And maybe you'll just find that you've got a bit of a taste for it and you want to do it as a job. It's not a bad job, to be fair. Right, on the way before 8 tonight, I'm getting on Matt Cesari with Yugal and Sonique and some Coldplay.
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Chris Malone and Morgan Wallen, I Had Some Help here on HGV One. It's Friday tomorrow. Oh, thank goodness it's the weekend, eh? Are you looking forward to a lay-in? I am. And I'm also looking forward to Foot Down Friday, straight after the top 10 at 10. Right, this is Jakarta.

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1: Former DUP leader Geoffrey Donaldson has been given a 15-year jail sentence. It's for a series of historical sex offences against two women when they were children. Donaldson has always denied the charges. Catherine Kearns, assistant director at the Public Prosecution Service, spoke outside of court.
2: Despite the devastation he has caused, he has never accepted responsibility for his offending, nor shown any remorse.
1: An inquest has opened into the death of a man mauled by a tiger at Yorkshire Wildlife Park. The opening heard his family express concerns about his contact with mental health services leading up to his death. 23-year-old William Chapman died after entering the enclosure in Doncaster on Saturday. And Strictly Come Dancing star Will Best has welcomed his first child with stylist Toby Rose. The Big Brother host took to Instagram to announce the birth of his son Sonny, saying he feels so lucky. That's the latest from Radio News Hub. I'm Georgia Lee.
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1: Showers across the north, clear spells elsewhere. Rain continuing to move south-eastwards across central and southern England and Wales. Lows of 6 degrees Celsius.
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Amy Winehouse Rehab at HGV1. We're the home of the Trucking Truth with Bobby and Labsy, who have a very special message. 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

0: Miles Smith and Shabuzi, Blink Twice here at HGV1. 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Now, Tony Dibbins here tomorrow morning from 6 o'clock. Although he's not alone, he's got a bit of a fancy woman with him. The lovely Emma Saint is now joining him weekday mornings from 6. It is a great way to start your day. Set your alarm tomorrow for 6 and join them in the morning for a bit of banter, some great tunes and travel news to get you on your way to work. Coming up before 9 tonight, Drake McCain and Gala.
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Frank McCain, Take Me Home, HGV1. Hi, it's Simon here on the evening show. So what's new in Leicestershire that I think you're going to want to know about? Details coming up for you after Jelly Roll, Dead End Road. That will play after this classic from Oasis. It's Don't Look Back in Anger here

0: 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It's at Magna Park. 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So if you're passing by that way, swing in and have a little look. Coming up before 9 tonight, I'm getting on Kiss and Deacon Blue.
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1: Former DUP leader Jeffrey Donaldson has been given a 15-year jail sentence for a series of historical sex offences against two women when they were children. He has always denied the charges. Catherine Kieran's assistant director at the Public Prosecution Service spoke outside court.
2: The words we have just heard make clear the devastating and lifelong impact of sexual offences and the incredible bravery of these two women.
1: An inquest has opened into the death of a man mauled by a tiger at Yorkshire Wildlife Park. 23-year-old William Chapman died after entering the enclosure in Doncaster on Saturday. The opening heard his family express concerns about his contact with mental health services. And Strictly Come Dancing star Will Best has welcomed his first child with stylist Toby Rose. The Big Brother host took to Instagram to announce the birth of his son Sonny, saying he feels so lucky. That's the latest from Radio News Hub. I'm Georgia Lee.
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1: Rain soon clearing the southeast corner of England on Friday. Elsewhere, it's a day of sunny spells and showers. Highs of 16 degrees Celsius.
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if you're still out there working hard tonight, you're not on your own. I'm here. Come and say hello. 07785104224 if it's safe and legal to do so. 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This is Kygo and One Republic, Chasing Paradise.

0: Jordan Harvey along for the ride at HGV1. We are the station for truckers powered by Truckfest. And Darren Altman is with you after 10 tonight on The Late Show. Yesterday, our regular guest and friend, Kevin Swallow, editor of the Transport News, was on with the Transport News Hour. 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

Olivia Dean, A Man I Need at HGV1. You with Simon here on the evening show. Thank you so much indeed for getting us on tonight. Now, if you like your classic trucks, there's something special happening next year in April. I've got the details for you soon. Here's Arctic Monkeys.

0: HGV1. We are the station for truckers, powered by Truckfest. Now, the season may have come to an end, but there's something cool to look forward to next year. There's a classic trucks and tractors show. We did this earlier in the year, actually, and there's three shows across the UK. Kicks off in Scotland at the Royal Highland Centre on the 6th and 7th of March. Then it goes to Norfolk on the 10th and 11th of April, and then it's in Stafford on the 17th and 18th of April. If you want to find out more details, go to classictruckandtractorfest.co.uk. Stick around, music on the way for you from Gotye, and next it's Jazzy.
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1: Former DUP leader Geoffrey Donaldson has been given a 15-year jail sentence for a series of historical sex offences against two women when they were children. Catherine Kiernan's assistant director at the Public Prosecution Service spoke outside of court.
2: This case shows that sexual abuse can be hidden behind a facade of respectability, that no individual, irrespective of their position, is beyond the reach of the law.
1: 19 people, including the driver, have been injured after a minibus was involved in an accident at the loading platform of the Eurotunnel in Calais. The Pas-de-Calais prefecture says an accident involving a minibus carrying heavy goods vehicle drivers occurred this evening. At this stage, there are no fatalities and no one's life is considered to be in danger. And the Duchess of Sussex says it's great to be back as Meghan and the Duke of Sussex were cheered at their first joint engagement on British soil since their return to the UK. That's the latest from Radio News Hub. I'm Georgia Lee.
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1: Rain soon clearing the southeast corner of England on Friday. Elsewhere, it's a day of sunny spells and showers. Highs of 16 degrees Celsius.
0: Now, Darren Altman on HGV One.

HGV1, the station for truckers. Thursday the 15th of October, 10 past 10. This is Darren Altman with the HGV1 Late Show. If you just started your shift, you couldn't have chosen a better place. I've got the great music to keep you trucking all night.

So another busy show tonight. Of course, we've got all the showbiz nonsense that you definitely don't want or don't need or didn't even ask for, and great music. Do you remember Shanks and Bigfoot, Sweet Like Chocolate? That's coming up.

0: 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I can almost smell Friday. Don't go anywhere. I got Sugar Ray to play next.
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So did you catch Paul Marsh on Drive this afternoon? 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

0: 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And I got the lads from Deptford, Squeeze, Up the Junction, coming up.
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coming up to 10 to 11 on HGV1 and something really exciting starting on our station, and it's specifically for the people keeping this industry running. It's called the Thrive Hour and it's supported by our friends at Logistics UK. 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We're going to have genuine conversations, share what we've actually been through and give you practical advice that can really make a difference. It kicks off this Tuesday, the 20th of October, when we'll be talking with Maddie Soloway Price from Logistics UK. She'll walk us through what Thrive is all about, their partnerships with the mental health charity Calm, and she'll share some of her own experiences too. That's the Thrive Hour starting this Tuesday, 20th of October, then every third Tuesday of the month after that, right here on HGV1.

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1: Former DUP leader Jeffrey Donaldson has been given a 15-year jail sentence. It's for a series of historical sex offences against two women when they were children. Donaldson has always denied the charges. Catherine Kiernan's assistant director at the Public Prosecution Service spoke outside of court.
2: Despite the devastation he has caused, he has never accepted responsibility for his offending, nor shown any remorse.
1: Britain will continue to make the case to the US to continue supporting Ukraine. That's what a minister has said because of strained relations between Kyiv and Washington. The past week has seen a deterioration in relations between Ukraine and the US following Donald Trump's decision to ease sanctions on Russian diesel. And the Emmy Award-winning sitcom Friends will return to Channel 4 from 2027. The hit show was last broadcast in 2011 and will return in January. That's the latest from Radio News Hub. I'm Georgia Lee.
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1: Rain soon clearing the southeast corner of England on Friday. Elsewhere, it's a day of sunny spells and showers. Highs of 16 degrees Celsius.
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0: HGV One, the station for truckers, and here's a question for you. Have you ever turned down work for a large amount of money? Because Hugh Grant nearly replaced Charlie Sheen in Two and a Half Men. The creator Chuck Lorre says that they had meetings, wrote scenes specifically for Hugh, and apparently offered him $750,000 an episode and a four-day week. He was apparently about to sign, then suddenly pulled out and disappeared. Ashton Kutcher got the job instead. To be honest with you, I'm with you, because I don't get out of bed for less than 800 grand.
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2: 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Shall we rock out? I got Billy Idol next.
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1: Former DUP leader Geoffrey Donaldson has been given a 15-year jail sentence for a series of historical sex offences against two women when they were children. He has always denied the charges. Catherine Ginnans, assistant director at the Public Prosecution Service, spoke outside of court.
2: The words we have just heard make clear the devastating and lifelong impact of sexual offences and the incredible bravery of these two women.
1: Britain will continue to make the case to the US to continue supporting Ukraine. That's what a minister has said because of strained relations between Kyiv and Washington. The past week has seen a deterioration in relations between Ukraine and the US following Donald Trump's decision to ease sanctions on Russian diesel. And Strictly Come Dancing star Will Best has welcomed his first child with stylist Toby Rose. The Big Brother host took to Instagram to announce the birth of his son Sonny. That's the latest from Radio News Hub. I'm Georgia Lee.
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1: Rain soon clearing the southeast corner of England on Friday. Elsewhere, it's a day of sunny spells and showers. Highs of 16 degrees Celsius.
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Well, if you've just joined us, hello, this is HGV1. We are the station for truckers. Darren Altman here with The Late Show, and I'm calling it. It is now officially the weekend, Friday, the 16th of October.

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0: Tyler Braden on HGV1. I got a great tune coming up after the ads. Something Got Me Started, Simply Red. 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

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HDB1. Is it going? Is it

This made me laugh. Tiny Temper is finally going to Scunthorpe 16 years after singing that he'd never been there in Pass Out. A bloke from Scunthorpe started a campaign, carried a cardboard tiny around town and promised to get 5,000 pre-sales for him of his new album. Well, Tiny said if he'd managed it, he'd come. And he's going. This is something I want to see. Tiny Temper being all gangster in Scunthorpe.

0: Georgia. Do you know what I love about this station? We play songs that you haven't heard in decades. I've got Paul Young, Come Back and Stay from 1983 next.
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Well, that is it from me for another week. I am out of here. Craig is up after the news at 1. Have a fantastic weekend, whatever you're up to. If you're trucking through the night, look after yourself, stay safe, and I'll see you on Sunday evening at 10.

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1: Former DUP leader Geoffrey Donaldson has been given a 15-year jail sentence. It's for a series of historical sex offences against two women when they were children. Donaldson has always denied the charges. Catherine Kiernan's assistant director at the Public Prosecution Service spoke outside of court.
2: Despite the devastation he has caused, he has never accepted responsibility for his offending, nor shown any remorse.
1: Britain will continue to make the case to the US to continue supporting Ukraine. That's what a minister has said because of strained relations between Kyiv and Washington. The past week has seen a deterioration in relations between Ukraine and the US following Donald Trump's decision to ease sanctions on Russian diesel. And the Emmy Award-winning sitcom Friends will return to Channel